0: Z94 is Minot's number one hit music station. My name is Matt Holliday. Welcome to The Night Show. And a lot of kids around the country are going back to school. I can't believe we're saying that, but it's about to be that time. And I want to know what you did for your senior prank. Now, my school, we actually did our senior prank on the first day of school. It was different. We didn't do it at the end of the year like every other school does, but it was so lame. All we would do was just TP the you-know-what out of the school every single year on the first day, and no one could stop it. Like, it was kind of funny, but then just got old year after year. I want to know what you did, though. This is a good senior prank. This sounds fun. What'd you do?
1: The main atrium, the main hallway at my high school got turned into a slip and slide. They poured soapy water all up and down. And the guy that was doing it mainly, he was in a Speedo, and he was slipping and sliding for like 10 minutes before they caught him, and he took off running through the school in his Speedo.
0: There you go. See, now that is a senior prank.
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The Fred Show is back tomorrow morning. The throwback throwdown, name that tune battle, waiting by the phone. Why did somebody get ghosted? 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We'll see you tomorrow on The Fred Show.

Z94. These guys were there last year and they crushed it. You know who's going to be there this year? Zara Larsson. I'm talking our iHeartRadio Music Festival in Vegas, and guess what? You're going to be there too. Let's play her, and then 10 minutes, I'll tell you how you can win that trip. You

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0: This is Z94. Can't believe it is happening in about a month's time. I'm talking our iHeartRadio Music Festival. It's Matt. What's up? Thank you so much for listening tonight. I want to tell you when you could win this trip out to Las Vegas. That's right. You can win this flight, hotel, tickets, and $1,000 too. All of that. And all you got to do is just keep us on, man. 9 a.m., 1 p.m., and 5 p.m. Three tries tomorrow to win this trip of a lifetime for, yes, BTS, Cardi B, Benson Boone, Snoop Dogg, Zara Larsson. 9, 1, and 5.
1: 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You'll see lane closures, slowdown zones, and at least one driver who definitely forgot the signal. Don't be that driver. So, breathe deep, keep it slow, and remember, those cones are doing their best. 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

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The fact that some songwriters have literally written songs for 30, 40 years, decades, and they never make it on the radio, yet this guy literally just turned 21 and he has like 4 songs already on the airwaves, including this one.

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Well, we're both from the East Coast. We're both music nerds, and we both have perfect pitch. That's why this artist is my favorite of all time.

0: Z94, Minot's number one hit music station. My name's Matt Holiday. Welcome to the night show on this Wednesday night. Hey, what is your name? Where are you at? You said your name is Danielle, and you're not where you're supposed to be either. I'm going to play your song, though, coming up next, a little Taylor Swift.
1: All right. Awesome, thank you.
0: Where are you at? You said you work late nights just like me.
1: I'm, like, sitting outside of work. I'm supposed to be in there in a minute.
0: All right, well, hey, you know what? They could wait, all right? We're going to play your song for you, and then you can go to work and clock in, all right? Coming up next.
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0: 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Little late night meal tonight for Gabby and her family. What are y'all making when you get home for dinner? What are you eating?
1: My mom's fiesta salad.
0: Oh, that's it. You said, what's it called? Fiesta?
1: Fiesta salad.
0: What's in a fiesta salad? I'm curious now.
1: It's like taco meat, rotel, shredded cheese, Fritos, white rice, and beans.
0: That sounds good, man. I want some.
1: Oh, you're not even ready
0: salad. I'm ready. I'm coming over and I'm eating some. I'm inviting myself for dinner.
1: Hey, you're always invited.
0: I'm coming over.
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Z94. So you probably do this too, right? Just like I do. When things are going so good in life, right? You like turn your shoulder more often now. You're like, something bad's going to happen. Something bad needs to happen soon to even it out. That's what this song is all about when it comes to relationships. Teddy Swims, Mr. Know-It-All. Take a listen to the lyrics.

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So get this, you and a bestie getting on a plane, flying out to Sin City, Las Vegas, Nevada, with $1,000 in your hand and 2 tickets to the iHeartRadio Music Festival. 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

0: Z94, Minot's number one hit music station. That girl right there, you'll be catching live in Vegas. Oh, and BTS too, and Cardi B and Snoop Dogg and Benson Boone all in one weekend, two nights. It is the biggest, best music festival. Not in the world, but of the entire year. I'm telling you, our iHeartRadio Music Festival doesn't hold a candle to all the other ones, man. Coachella, Lollapalooza, ACL, you name it. Nah, this is the only festival where all genres come together for two incredible nights. And guess what? You're going to be there. I got a trip out there. We do. We're giving it out. 9, 1, and 5 tomorrow. That's right. Flight, hotel tickets. We'll even throw in $1,000. You can't miss it. 9 a.m.
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Your home of the Fred Show, Z94. The Fred Show is back tomorrow morning. The throwback throwdown, name that tune battle, waiting by the phone. Why did somebody get ghosted? Money with Showbiz Shelley, trips to Vegas for our iHeartRadio Music Festival, and more. We'll see you tomorrow on the Fred Show.

0: This is Z94. Gonna go across the pond. We'll play some of our favorite Brits like Ed Sheeran, Harry Styles. But first, let's check in with Mr. Slim Shady.
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0: It's Z94, an absolute superstar. We love us some Harry. And you know who else we love too? Somber. How about in Los Angeles? You going out there to see him live. And oh, you're going to go backstage. You're going to meet him. You're going to take a picture with him. He's going to give you some merch and y'all are going to become besties and you're going to see him live. How does that sound, man? 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So Somber fans, get entered and we're going to play Back to Friends from him coming up next.
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Z94. All I'm going to say is I really hope that we did not cause this reclusion from the public eye, the public spotlight after Ari gets off this tour. 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

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Let's do it right now. Hey, I love to follow you back on Instagram, all the listeners out there, wherever you are at. So if I have not followed you yet on Instagram, I'm going to do it right now. You follow me first. Matt Holiday on Air. Type that in.

0: 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My name is Matt. Thank you so much for listening tonight. And hey, making us a part of your daily routine, we do not take for granted. Morning, afternoon, night, whenever you listen, man, I would just keep us on the free iHeart app and the morning show back tomorrow. You're a big fan, right?
1: Yes, sir. 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
0: Love it. This is my man, Santi. He listens every single night.
1: Yeah, y'all are so awesome and always so funny and always so energetic, and it gets me going in the morning.
0: Morning tonight. I love it. We're going to play your song, Golden, from Huntrix, coming up next.
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Z94, Minot's number one hit music station. These guys crushed it when they were there last year. And guess who's going to be there this year? He does a lot of backflips. Yes, I'm talking Benson Boone. Let's play The Time of My Life, his new single. And then in 10 minutes, I'm going to tell you how you could be hearing it live and seeing him

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It is Matt and iHeartRadio. 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

0: It's Z94. And yes, you'll be catching that one, The Time of My Life in Las Vegas. Having the time of your life, catching Benson Boone and BTS and Cardi B and Snoop Dogg and Zara Larsson all at our iHeartRadio Music Festival. You can't miss it. This trip, it happens at 9, 1, and 5. All right, three times tomorrow to get this flight, hotel, tickets, and oh yeah, a G2 we'll throw in. Let's play Midnight Sun from Zara coming up next, getting you ready for this festival. 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

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Z94, before I go, I got to remind you that you got a full hour of the hottest new songs, new music from Olivia Rodrigo, Slater, Ariana Grande. Keep us on the new hit list. Kick it off at 11.

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1: The new hit list. What's good, friends? 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My voice is back, so let's kick it, discover some new music. Kicking it off with Olivia Rodrigo, Stupid Song.

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1: 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Ariana, spin the block, grande. Evangelina on the new hit list. Did you see her recent photo dump on Instagram? Posting pictures with her boo and ex Ricky. I'm here for it. I think he's so cute. I'm here for this one.
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1: Pedal from R. We have still got that album in heavy rotation. 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
1: 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I'm Angelina. Appreciate you hanging out, discovering new music. 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Leaving you

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0: 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Thank you for spending time with us. 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

0: Z94, my Knott's number one hit music station. With Shelley Rowan, this is kind of sad. Brad Pitt broke his sobriety after 7 years. He made the confession in an Esquire interview. He told the outlet that he was sober for 7 years, but then got back off the wagon. He did explain, though, that he now drinks in a more restrained manner and not in big quantities. And Brad said that he can have a few glasses of wine, for instance, but can't have a lot.
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1: With Shelly Rome, what's going on? 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Thank you for hanging out with us. 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

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The Fred Show is back tomorrow morning. The throwback throwdown, name that tune battle, waiting by the phone. 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
1: 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Welcome to the show. Happy very, very, very early Thursday morning. 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

0: 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With Shelly Brown, we are getting closer to our iHeartRadio Music Festival in Vegas, a little bit over a month away. 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
1: The Fred Show is back tomorrow morning. 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
2: 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You'll see lane closures, slowdown zones, and at least one driver who definitely forgot the signal. 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
1: 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What's going on? It's Shelly Rom. Congratulations to Ariana Grande. She's got the number one album in the country. Biggest first week debut for her in 7 years. The album's incredible.

94 is my Knott's number one hit music station. What's going on? It's Shelly Rome. Welcome to the show. Let's kick off the hour with a classic from the Chainsmokers and Halsey. 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

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The throwback throwdown, name that tune battle, waiting by the phone. 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
1: 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I know it's a bold statement, but I stand behind it. Here's Katy Perry.

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With Shelley Rome, the song is breaking all kinds of records, officially spending an astonishing 17th week at number one on Billboard. It's crazy. 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

0: It's Z94. With Shelley Rome, is Olivia Benson your goat detective? Well, if so, NBC heard you and they're going to be tributing her. Best of Mariska Hargitay, Law & Order SVU Marathon happening September 10th to honor her for, you know, hosting the upcoming Emmy Awards. So the marathon is going to consist of three episodes back to back. The Emmy-nominated Charisma, the Emmy-winning 911 episode, and then the Emmy-nominated Undercover episode that originally aired back in 2008.
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The throwback throwdown, name that tune battle, waiting by the phone. 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
3: 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It's a very busy Thursday Fred Show. It starts right now. Good morning. 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
1: Hey, Sean.
2: Hello.
1: Hi, Sean. Good morning. Welcome to the show. This is Waiting by the Phone, of course. We're trying to figure out if you've been ghosted by someone named Gabrielle. But what I need to know is how you met, about any dates that you've been on, and then where things stand now.
2: Well, we met at a bar, and we started talking, and it turns out we're both, like, big superhero nerds.
1: Specifically, what are you guys into?
2: Well, we're both into Marvel, mostly, you know, like the MCU.
1: Okay.
2: So it's like, you know, Spider-Man, Avengers, all that kind of stuff. And it just felt like an instant connection. Like, we were into it. You know, everything was going really well. I got her number. We went on a date. Like, and then after the date, I tried to reach out to her, and I couldn't get a hold of her.
1: I see. So you guys are chatting up at the bar. So there's a little bit of chemistry. I mean, it was obviously a vibe. And then you start talking about comic book character stuff, whatever. And you guys both love that, which I don't know how common that is. Maybe it's common. But in your case, it was cool because you had something that you connected over. You get her number. You go out. This is all good. You leave the date like most people on this thing do. And it's like, hey, I'm going to call her again. We're going to go out again. I think this is going someplace, except you have been ghosted. She has not responded to you at all. And you want to know why?
2: Yes.
1: Okay, perfect. So I'm going to play a song. We'll come back, Sean. We'll call Gabrielle. We'll see if we can get her on the phone. We're going to ask these questions on your behalf. At some point, you're welcome to jump in. And the hope is that we can get you guys going on a second date and pay for it, okay?
2: All right. Thanks, guys.
1: Let's see what happens next. Part two of Waiting by the Phone after this song on The Fred Show.

0: And I just got another drink and I tried to rush back into the dark theater. And so after the movie, he was turned away doing more tricks. And I was like, absolutely not. So I ran the other direction. And I mean, the movie was great. So no regrets with that. But like, the whole thing was so embarrassing.
1: Yeah. I mean, I guess if you were being funny about it, okay. But to commit to the bit and like, you know, he turned into Spider-Man rather. And like, he wouldn't communicate with you normally. Like he was just shooting webs, fake webs at you the whole time. I mean, that's a little bit strange. I could see if the guy was kind of a jokester and he comes out in that thing, but and like you're part of the joke, but it sounds like you were supposed to fully embody the fact that he had become Spider-Man.
0: Right. Like the only thing he didn't do was climb the light poles.
2: Oh. Girl, well, that was next.
1: That's as far as I'm concerned, that's a missed opportunity. But let me bring Sean in. I forgot to mention that Spider-Man Sean is here. Spider-Man Sean, you failed to mention that you had a full-on costume with you that you decided to wear and then become the character on the date. You didn't mention any of that.
3: Well, yeah, but, you know, honestly, I don't think it's that strange. Like, tons of people get dressed up for big premieres. Yeah, like, it happens all the time.
4: My 4-year-old godson did. I'm sorry, John.
1: I don't even know that it's weird that you got so into it that you dressed up. I mean, that's a little bit strange, but I think it's the fact that you like, weren't, she wasn't in on it. It was like she went on a date with a character, you know?
4: Yeah,
1: I
4: mean, Peter Parker.
0: Exactly. I wanted to go on a date with him.
1: Right. That's what I mean. Like, it would have been one thing if she were in on it, but she wasn't in on it.
3: Yeah, I thought it'd be a fun surprise.
1: Well, it was a surprise.
0: It was.
1: Now, do you always do this? Do you ever go to a movie in plain clothes, or do we always dress up like the characters in the film?
3: No, just like for certain movies that I really like. Like, I love Spider-Man.
1: I see. And since, you know, hence the man has an entire Spider-Man costume complete with the tights. I mean, was that impressive at all? Did you see anything you liked, Gabrielle?
0: Honestly, I really couldn't see much of anything.
1: Oh, I see. Well, he was shooting webs out, so...
5: not a second date, and also...
6: Damn. Bodied.
1: I was trying to move past that on his, you know, on his behalf. But look, Gabrielle... You liked him up until this point. You know, this was a surprise that you weren't a big fan of. I guess you were kind of embarrassed by it. But would you give him another shot? I mean, you like talking to him, obviously. You have this in common. He went a little overboard. The guy is, he's a fun guy.
0: You know, just not what I'm looking for. Like, I maybe see. A babysitter for my sister's son, but, like, that's it. But, like, no second date.
1: So he takes the fandom too far. Like, there's a line, and
0: too
1: he crossed
0: far.
1: It. He crossed him.
0: Very much right. So.
1: Here's the thing, Sean. Here's the good news. Well, the bad news is Gabrielle doesn't want to go out with you again. The good news is I feel like there's somebody out there that would do this with you.
2: Yeah.
1: Like there's a woman out there that's as into this as you are and thinks that the costume thing is cool.
3: Yeah, no, I'm sure there are. I mean, I think it's her loss. You know, I have this awesome costume. We could have fun with it, but, you know, she's not a real fan of the MCU.
1: We could have had fun with it. You know, we could have... Gabrielle, you missed an opportunity to get with Spider-Man himself, which you could have had that, and you squandered it.
0: Oh, darn.
1: Yeah, I can tell you're broken up about it. All right, so the man transformed into Spider-Man on the date, and he's not getting a second date. I got to think there's a website or a Craigslist or a Reddit. Or I'm serious. There's got to be a Facebook group or something where you can find like-minded people who will also dress up.
4: Match your freak.
1: Yeah, exactly. You know? Don't feel bad about this, Sean. There's somebody out there for you that will also dress in full character for the movie. Okay?
3: Yeah, I mean, I don't feel that bad about it.
1: Good. I'm glad. So Gabrielle's not interested. Sean doesn't feel bad. It's not going to work out, guys. Thank you for your time. I wish you both the best of luck.
0: Thank you.
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0: Kalen's Entertainment Report is on The Fred Show.
1: Starting off with Nick Reiner, he's been indicted on charges alleging he murdered his parents, director Rob Reiner, and his wife Michelle, by means of lying in wait, prosecutors announced yesterday. And if you don't know what that means, in criminal law, lying in wait is hiding and waiting for someone to launch a surprise attack. Nick, who is just 32, pleaded not guilty to the indictment and, of course, will remain held on no bond behind bars, is next scheduled to appear in court for a pretrial hearing in September. By the way, if you know the late Rob Reiner's name, but you can't place it, he directed so many amazing movies. Spinal Tap. This is Spinal Tap. The Princess Bride, When Harry Met Sally, Misery with Kathy Bates, which is iconic. A Few Good Men, just to name a few. And then one of my favorite of all time, Stand By Me. So really amazing career. And it's such a shame what happened to them. So I'll keep you updated. Moving on to Shaboozy. Did you guys see him with that couple getting married?
2: Oh, yes. I watched that this morning.
1: Hysterical. So he accidentally crashed a California wedding in the best way possible just before the bride and groom were about to say I do at a riverside ceremony near Mammoth Lakes. About 36 people floated by on inner tubes. So it's like a river and you can float. And Shaboozy was one of them. He's kind of hard to miss. He's a very tall man. The wedding planner paused the whole ceremony, asked if they could grab a photo, and he said, yes, but I'm not getting off this float. So it's the couple getting married, and then Shaboozy cheesing in an inner tube in the water behind them, which is hysterical. I feel like I'd be so in my own head. Like, shout out to that wedding planner who was, like, also clocking the wedding. She's like, no, pause, and then Shaboozy, okay, photo, and then back to the ceremony. So it's a really funny photo if you have not seen it. And there's, you know, the video is obviously and the photo is going viral, which is hysterical. Jason, the Chicks are celebrating the 20th anniversary of their landmark album that changed everything, Taking the Long Way, with a special reissue and a tour. And they're going to do the album from start to finish.
3: Yes, okay. That's what we need.
1: We need it because more of this, because back in that day, you had to buy the whole CD and you didn't have a lot of music options that you could flip around. So I knew like the entire album of most artists because that was like, I didn't want to change it, you know, so we would do
2: the
1: whole thing.
2: And I would get mad because they would put the weak songs in between the hit songs. Yeah, right. It's like, now, like, bro, I don't want to hear this. Later. But you didn't change it.
4: Yeah, you'd have to skip around. Yeah.
1: Or you could buy a single. Remember those that had one song, which is hysterical. But yeah, so they're going on tour and I'm sure Karen, our engineer, will be there. We saw her last time, but I'm very excited.
4: You better hope that Heart isn't playing the same night.
3: Oh, what would she do?
1: Is she a Heart girl?
4: Heart, yeah. Oh, yeah.
1: Oh, yeah, I didn't know that.
4: Karen the engineer?
1: Yeah.
4: Oh, if it's Heart, if it's...
3: Stevie Nicks.
1: I knew Stevie Nicks.
4: Well, Stevie Nicks, I mean, I'm with her. I stand right next. I stand aligned with her on Stevie Nicks.
1: Yeah.
4: I'm trying to think who else she would go see. Karen the engineer, what else would she go see? I mean, the Eagles? I feel like she'd go see the Eagles.
3: Oh, yeah. For sure.
4: But I don't know if you can see the Eagles anymore. Are they all Dan, still maybe? Around?
3: I don't know.
1: I don't know. I got to text on that one.
3: I just said that. I don't know.
1: Isn't that shipping off to Boston? Or no, that's a completely different thing. I don't know. Anyways, they're going to play the whole album. They're going
3: to
1: do the whole album. And
4: you should
1: go
4: see her too. Why not?
1: They're also releasing unreleased songs, Jason. So we'll get Thin Line, Live Wire, demo versions of Not Ready to Make Nice. I know. It's last time we saw them, Jason looked at me because they had like this video of all these things they cared about, and Jason goes, I'm ready to storm something. I'm like, okay, we're not going to do that. We're
3: just
1: going
3: to get fired up.
1: We're going to just stay here in the city and enjoy the Chicks. He meant for a good change, but I was like, I don't feel like storming anything. It's too hot. Anyways, if you want to see our little faces throughout the show, you can always do that on Twitch or YouTube. Fred Show Radio is how you find us.
4: 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What do we have on the program today? Throwback Throwdown, Waiting by the Phone. We got Money with Showbiz Shelley coming up, and a whole bunch more. Good morning.

0: Morning Show. What's in bloom right now? Is something in bloom? Are things blooming?
1: Everything.
0: Everything's blooming? Okay, because I don't know.
1: So
0: I feel like
1: sinuses.
0: Okay, so then it's either that, it's something's blooming, or I eat bag lettuce. I'm not sure, but it's the wrong end.
2: Oh, what?
0: Well, no, it's my throat. Well, in bloom. Like, I'm talking about my throat, my nose, my sinus.
3: Oh,
0: okay.
3: I thought you meant the other end.
0: Well, the bag lettuce is the butt end.
3: Yeah.
0: And the sinuses are the other end. So my issue is the other end. I don't have sinuses on the butt end.
3: I hope not.
4: Are your bowels okay?
0: Yeah, no, my bowels are fine. Okay. I'm talking about bag lettuce is butt, and I said it was the other end.
3: Got it.
0: Which means it's my face, not my butt.
3: Okay.
0: No one got that?
4: I thought you were saying something was coming out, like you're throwing up, not sinuses.
3: Yeah.
0: Oh, okay. Well, no, I'm just saying. Anyway.
4: It's bad right now.
0: Thank you. That's all I wanted to know. I just didn't know, did I have the cyclospora of the nose, or is it something else? Kiki revealed to us all that she is turned on by something that Big Tim does now that she didn't... Are you thinking about it right now?
4: Do we need a little music?
0: You want me to get something going for you? But it's this, you come home and this man is doing something and it excited you in a way that you didn't realize.
5: Well, yeah, no, we were together in a car going to get a generator because we had no power. And that was fun getting to know each other.
0: Because of all the storms.
5: Yeah, so we were getting to know each other with no power for a while, and that was wild. Like, you know, no Wi-Fi, no television, no phones. It was crazy.
0: What's
4: your name?
0: It was like... the 80s or 90s.
5: Right. Okay. It was like, your eyes are brown. Oh my goodness. We took Lux on a walk. It was crazy. But anyway, so then we go to my sister's house to grab a generator. On the way there, his tire on his car just blows out on the E-way.
0: Is this where it gets sexy?
5: It got sexy.
0: Okay.
5: Because now I'm like, what are you going to do? Like, are you going to call AAA? You know what I'm saying? Are you going to call one of my brothers to come help you? Or are you going to get out on this highway and change this tire like a man? Let me tell you, he pulled over. He rolled his sleeve up. He told me to watch his back, which I was like, I can't stop a car if it's coming, but okay, I'll get your back, baby. And I watched his back, and that man changed that tire on the E-way.
4: That is awesome.
5: Yes.
0: Okay.
5: Semis rolling by, people switching lanes.
0: Did you really taunt him? Did you taunt him like that? Did you say, like, are you going to call my brothers?
5: No. I sat back and just, which is hard for me. Sometimes I'm a man and I get out and try to change a tire, or I'm always trying to figure it out or fix it. But I was like, no, just sit here with your dog in your lap. Lux was there. And we just looked out the window like, what are we going to do? And then he fixed it. And I was so impressed.
0: Wow.
4: That is
5: so impressed.
0: Wow. Okay.
5: I know, right?
0: Because if you taunted me, like if we had a flat tire and you're like, are you going to...
5: What you going to do?
0: You going to call AAA? You going to call a mechanic? You going to call your dad? You know, what are you going to do?
5: Right.
0: No, even if I don't know how to do it, I'm on YouTube on the side of the road right now with my sleeves rolled up trying to figure it out, because there's no way I'm calling anybody else.
5: Right.
0: If you're challenging me in this way, you're challenging my masculinity.
5: Yes.
0: All right, so it turns you on that he saved your life.
5: He did. I mean, he is a hero at this point.
0: Yeah.
5: A week or so until it wears off. But I was like, this is pretty cool watching you do man stuff.
0: That was like that time I saved Jason's life on the road.
3: Yeah.
0: Were you turned on?
3: Yes. Also terrified, but yes, also turned on.
0: Which one was more dominant?
4: Someone really annoying was in the car, No one was turned on.
3: Honestly, I could never be turned on.
0: Well, I saved your life, too.
4: Yes, you did.
0: Don't say anything more.
4: I was there. I can't confirm. And I wasn't even there, and the way that Jason told the story, I was secondhand turned on. Because I did not expect that.
0: Secondhand turn on.
4: I was like, this guy.
3: Yeah, he saved my life. Yeah.
0: I have the capability of being calm and cool and collected in moments of peril.
3: Yeah, you really are, because I'm not. And you grabbed that wheel and
0: or
3: made
0: maybe
3: sure
0: it's
3: we didn't
0: just
3: die.
0: A lack of value in myself that I'm just like, this again.
4: Yeah. I used to brag about that to my mom, who is a psychologist, and she's like, you know, that's not for a good reason, right? I'm like, what? And she's like, it's because you've been in situations that have been wild and you can remain calm because you're used to. I'm like, oh. I was like, thought it was a flex.
0: Oh. Okay.
4: And it may be for you too. I don't know. You're a pilot. Like, I feel like you can't be all.
0: Might be lack of sensitivity to life. Oh. I mean, it could be that too. But anyway, well, Kiki, I'm glad that. Did you reward him?
5: Well, I mean, that man waking up next to me every day is an award.
0: Okay.
5: You know, that man's rewarded every day.
0: All right.
5: But yes, no, it was hot. And so, shout out to men who change tires and go to work.
3: See? I made a whole career out of it.
0: The last 15 years of your life have been just that.

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0: No, like, you don't have to say it like that, but you know what I mean. 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
0: this. 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
0: Hey, it's Thursday, August 13th. The Brett Show is here. Hi, Kaylin.
4: Hello.
0: Hi, Jason Brown.
5: Hi.
0: Hi, Paulina.
6: Hey.
0: Hi, Kiki.
6: Good morning.
0: Shelby's Shelly with Money in the Showdown next hour. Beat her in five questions, and you'll get paid $350. Five-game win streak. Snap that. You win. Throwback. Throwdown. Waiting by the phone. It's all coming up. Don't we have a big announcement this morning, too?
5: We do.
0: Big announcement. Let me look at it. Hold on. I have the envelope here. And unlike some reputable organizations where you know, rip it open and wait and see when you're supposed to see, I'm reading it right now. Let me see. Mm-hmm. Excited to announce that. Mm-hmm. Mm-hmm. Okay. Mm-hmm.
5: Whoa.
0: Hmm. Hmm. Huh. That is an interesting mix of folks, isn't it?
5: It truly is.
0: That is a unique...
5: One of everything.
0: Unique New York. Unique New York. I'd like to start the show by just saying good morning to Quincy, Illinois. And I'll tell you why in a minute. But boy, do I love Quincy, Illinois.
6: It was so beautiful there.
0: Isn't it? Truly a fantastic place. Most specifically, one of the most beautiful places on the planet. It happens to be in Quincy, Illinois. Well, where I think we have a lot of friends. Our show, I don't think you can hear us down there, but if you know anyone in Quincy, you might want to call them this morning and ask them if they're doing well. Check on them on Facebook. The Hy-Vee Fast and Fresh gas station.
5: Ooh.
0: On North 36th Street in Quincy.
5: Beautiful.
0: Is there a better place to buy gas?
6: No.
0: That's
6: the spot.
4: In general. Yeah.
0: For my money, the Hy-Vee Fast and Fresh gas station.
6: Yes.
0: And more importantly, the people who shop there, the people who attend, are fantastic humans. And I just want to say hi and send someone down there to stand outside to see if... I guess that's not where you go if you claim your Mega Millions ticket, your Powerball, whatever it was. I guess you don't go into the store. You go... We need to send someone to stand outside the lottery office. But good morning, everybody. So, Kiki, you did the unthinkable yesterday. You did the impossible.
6: Yes.
0: I was just texting with someone in my life who has a similar role who would never, ever go for this. In fact, I might see if he's awake and we'll talk to him. But you did the absolute impossible yesterday. Tell everybody what you did.
6: Something like that. I just want, this is a reminder to everyone that you have free will. And yesterday I reminded myself after dealing with the tornadoes and everything going on, I said, I have free will. Okay. And yes, I am scheduled to go to the gym. I am scheduled to go do my little workout. However, I want tacos and margaritas.
5: Yes.
6: And so you know what? I said, hey, trainer, what's up, Big Lou? It's me. What you doing? He's like, I'm on my way to the gym. I was like, why don't you meet us down here for some tacos and margs?
0: And it worked?
6: No. But it worked.
0: Oh, it didn't work?
6: I went. He never showed up.
5: Oh, no.
6: Yeah, he said no. He was like, you need to be in the gym. But I was like, listen, we're going through a lot. You know, the storms. Yeah. That's my new thing all week, by the way. Just hope y'all get ready for it. The storms.
5: We're survivors.
6: You know, like, for real, Jason, like, I don't even want to go home because my ceiling is all messed up. It's a mess.
4: What time does the tornado hit today?
6: Because
4: that's what I wake up asking.
6: Yes.
4: Not if there will be one.
6: Yes. So I'm dealing with a lot.
0: I think it's around 4:30.
4: Okay, cool. Yeah. Okay, got it.
0: I'm surprised we didn't get a calendar invite about it. But yeah, just if you want to attend. I declined, but for some reason it still happens.
4: I want shelter still. But.
0: See, I thought that you managed to convince the man, because I've tried this with my trainer before. I've tried to distract him.
6: Oh, yes.
0: And it's never with food, because my trainer's not like a food. He doesn't talk to me about food. Mm. He probably should.
6: Yeah.
0: But he's not riding me on that. He just makes me work hard when I see him. But it's been like, hey, you know, there's a cool thing going on. It happens to be at the same time when we're supposed to work out. And then he would be like, great, let's do that. But then I'll see you tomorrow at the same time, right?
6: Mm-hmm.
0: Like, there's no getting around it. There's no, you can't fake the funk with this man.
6: Oh, yeah. So I tried everything. So we FaceTimed him, and I had our friend Zach there, because Zach has been thinking about joining the gym. So I'm like, this is a perfect time for you to come meet Zach. Like, Zach is going to be there.
0: Yeah, new client opportunity. Yeah.
6: Right. Wow. So I'm like, you know.
0: This is about your bank account, bro.
6: Yeah. Right.
4: A business lunch.
6: Invest in yourself, Big Lou.
0: Yeah.
6: Come have a margarita. And he thought about it. about it. I could tell the wheels were turning. Okay. And he probably had other clients, and so he ghosted us. But he did text us, like, you know, maybe next time. But it won't be a next time. That man is not coming to have drinks with us. However, I was like, look, we got free will. We're survivors. We need to just go get tacos. And I think today, if you feel like that, go do them. Like, if y'all want to go right now, Fred, you have free will.
5: Okay.
0: Where can we get tacos and margaritas right now?
5: I don't know. Find a place.
6: Come on, Jason. We can take the microphones with us.
5: Right, yeah. We've done it before.
0: We have done it before. And I really hope there's no audio saved anymore.

0: all in
1: I was
0: it.
1: Yeah. Locked in on the Doppler yesterday.
2: I was like, bro, it's not going to affect anything.
0: Yeah. Like, I got to know what's going on.
1: I was trying to text our weather expert, Jason, to see what I should do. But
0: yeah, it was bad yesterday.
1: But, you know, I was too busy buzzing things in Detroit to be able to do it, because that's what you guys think I do, apparently. I was doing an air show over the city.
2: Did you wave to my mom?
1: I did. You should have seen the barrel roll I did over the Ford building or whatever.
2: Big Beaver exit?
1: Yes, I flew in a Big Beaver exit. I probably did. I don't know. But anyway, we've covered a lot of topics so far this morning. Kiki trying to bamboozle her trainer didn't work.
3: Just reminding everybody, you have free will.
1: I went to an NFL training camp yesterday, and any other NFL training camps who would like to invite me, I'd be happy to attend.
3: Just
1: do you know what else
3: anywhere.
1: I did? You know what else Literally. I did this week? I went to the Cubs game in Washington, D.C. against the Nationals. And I, you know what I said to them? I said, set me up with a first pitch the next time the Cubs play, because the only Cubs first pitch I'm ever going to get is going to be in a different city, because they won't let me do it.
3: Dang.
1: Something to do with a media agreement that we don't have or something.
3: What?
1: I'm a lifelong Cubs fan. I'm wearing a hat right now.
3: Yes, you are.
1: They won't let me do it. They won't let me do it. They won't let me do it. What else did I do? It is. Is it time to give up?
0: It's time to give up and defect, I think.
1: I can't defect.
0: I think you need to.
3: I mean, if they wanted to, they would. And if you know, you have to show people how to treat you.
0: Let them.
3: So, hello. Right. Yeah.
2: The grass is always greener.
1: And do you want to know something else while we're at it? While we're just ranting?
3: Yes.
1: The for those of our friends in Chicago, the Crosstown Classic, the Cubs versus the Sox in town starts on Monday, I believe. And our friend who broadcasts the Sox games asked me if I wanted to go in the Sox booth and sit next to him, because the Cubs never asked me.
3: Wow.
1: This blue hat is turning black.
4: Yeah,
1: I couldn't
4: been
1: do
4: telling
1: it.
4: You.
3: Time.
1: You know I couldn't do it.
4: I got a parking spot for you.
1: Why is everybody else so nice to me?
3: It's time.
4: I know.
1: Everybody else so nice to me.
3: Go where you are celebrating.
1: Commanders are nice to me. Sox are nice
2: Not
1: to me.
2: Tolerated.
4: Period.
1: Windsor, Canada's nice to me. Ah, it's upsetting.
3: I know.
1: Bruno Mars is nice to me.
3: Yes, he is.
1: All right. Headlines, biggest stories of the day, the Entertainment Report, and blogs all on the way. It's the Fred Show. Good morning.

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1: Text from Maureen. I'm sure Fred never imagined the most toxic relationship in his life would be with the Cubs.
2: That is so funny.
1: Well, there's a few. There are a few that are more toxic than that, but it's true. Everything I love doesn't love me back. That's absolutely a fact in my life. The things I love don't love me back. It's true.
3: Stop.
1: Love me back. Love me.
3: Choose me. Pick me.
1: Do you remember that time? I told the story the other day, but you know, I've wanted to throw out a first pitch at the Chicago Cubs. I've been lifelong. My great grandmother introduced this to me at birth. Well before I ever knew where I was going to live. And I want to throw out the first pitch at the Cubs game. And they've said no. They've never invited me. I go to the game. Like somebody from Family Matters, but not even the lead cast, is throwing out the first pitch. Like a guy that was on the catering squad from Clarissa Explains It All. The Key Grip is throwing out the... And now, from season 6 of The Real World. And not even the one that you knew. Literally, they'll be like, anyone want to do this? Because, I mean, there are a lot of games. So it's like, you in the crowd. Do you want to do it? And I'm like, yeah. And they're like, no, not you.
3: The hot dog guy.
1: I've been saying this. And then one day, I get a call from the legendary Shappy sales executive.
3: Yes.
1: Who's no longer working here. And he says to me... and I won't say who it was, but somebody who was a sponsor of ours and was a huge sponsor of theirs... said, no, we got this. No problem. We'll just let them know that's what we want. Hour later, no, they said no. They said no.
3: Yeah.
1: They said no to the sponsor. What did I do to these people? And I guess it has something to do with like who gets what radio station they're on. And apparently that radio station said no one else can do it. So instead you got a Steve Urkel impersonator throwing out the first. It's not even him. Somebody else. Very upsetting. Guys, the reason that I want to talk to you about... hey, it's Fred for Quincy, Illinois. Fantastic place with some of the most amazing, thoughtful, beautiful, philanthropic, generous people ever. A single Powerball ticket just so happened to be sold in Quincy for $1.4 billion. It's the 8th largest in U.S. history. Just one ticket. Just one person, a single Powerball ticket sold in Illinois is worth a staggering $1.4 billion, making it the 8th largest jackpot ever won in U.S. history. The lucky winner can choose between the full $1.4 billion paid out over 30 years or a one-time cash payout of $450.5 million before taxes. The jackpot had rolled over for 44 consecutive drawings before finally hitting and now resets to $20 million for Sunday night's drawing. Can you imagine? I mean, you're a lottery winner if you win $20 million. Cool. It's 10, you get half, you get 5, okay. But you just before somebody won $1 billion. So if you had only been lucky a week before, like someone's going to win $20 million in the Powerball and be like, yeah, but the last guy got $1 billion. Yeah. I'm sorry, but that's the way that my brain would work.
2: It would make me so mad if I even won $10 in the taxes. Like, thinking about winning $1 billion, but then it's $400 million?
1: Right. Well, yeah. So you can either have the billion over 30 years.
2: They're gonna have to catch me, man.
1: Or you get the 450 and then they take the tax out of that. So you really only get like only probably 200 something million dollars.
2: Oh, see, I don't like that, man. That's messed up.
1: Don't get me going on this rant again.
2: But
1: the winning ticket was sold at a Hy-Vee Fast and Fresh gas station on North 36th Street in Quincy, Illinois. Fantastic place. And some of the best customers ever of any store, ever, in my opinion. The Los Angeles Lakers are being sold to Josh Kushner and Bob Iger, the guy who used to run Disney, for $12.5 billion, which is a record for the most paid ever for a sports franchise. He bought the team from another guy who bought it last year for $10 billion. So just a cool $2.5 billion profit in a year. No big deal. So if only I'd had the initial $10 billion to buy the team for a year and then been like, I think I want something else now. And then I could sell it for a nice $2.5 billion profit in 12 months. That would be, I'll tell you what, I'll just take the $2.5 billion.
3: Right,
1: how about just give me, you take your initial investment back, I'll take the middle. And I'll be a Lakers fan if you'd like for that. I mean, but the rich truly do get richer, don't they?
2: Oh, yes.
3: Yeah.
1: If you got the money to invest like that. Barbie is trending today. It's had a makeover. And according to new research, it's a big improvement. Scientists measured Mattel's Fashionista Barbie dolls and found their proportions are now much closer to those of real women than the original Barbie from decades ago. I guess there's one called Curvy Barbie. which I like it.
3: Yeah.
1: I would enjoy dating Curvy Barbie, but like, are the kids going, I want Curvy Barbie? But I guess they are. Closest to matching the average woman's body. Now, but we still have an issue with Malibu Ken. Malibu Ken still has abnormal abs. Uh-huh. No wiener at all to speak of. His arms, legs, and chest are more realistic than before, apparently, but researchers say his waist is still unrealistically small, making his overall body shape far less than a real man's. So they need to do some work on Ken to make him look more like the rest of us. This is for you, Paulina, as a Disney adult. And I don't know if you're one of these people. Perhaps you've signed a petition. But Disney World visitors are angry over the park's new trash cans. Very angry.
3: Why are we angry?
1: These are new solar-powered trash cans that are in the park. The trash cans don't have flat tops. Apparently, people around the park use the flat tops of the trash cans as tables.
4: What?
1: To consume, stuff or rest or I don't know what it was. And now they have a rounded top. Of course they do, because they don't want you to do that. So they rounded, Disney doesn't care about you. They rounded the top of the thing, so you can't use it as a table anymore. And people are very displeased about this. These solar-powered trash cans also have their own compactors, so the bins can hold more garbage before being emptied. It's not known if Disney actually plans to add any more outdoor seating, but the issue is there aren't enough places for people to sit, so they were using the trash cans, and now they can't. Thoughts on this?
3: I can see that being difficult, you know, when you want to just sit and eat your food. However, I don't think eating over a trash can is clean. It's not very cleanly. So now when I'm throwing my trash out, I have to step over you while you're eating your corn dogs and your whatever. You know what I'm saying? And now, like, we're all sitting at the trash can.
1: Yeah, like, you're standing there eating and then people are throwing things away and, like...
3: Excuse me? Like,
1: I don't,
3: no.
1: Actually, I don't like that.
2: No,
3: like, let's think of other ways. I honestly eat and walk, not the greatest because I'm already a mess. So, like, imagine how that looks on me. But, like, you got to figure it out at Disney.
1: Mm-hmm. You know? Well, you could just replace whatever you get on your shirt with a $90 t-shirt, so you'll be fine.
3: Oh, it's their plan. It's their business model. Mm-hmm. I mean,
1: good for them that they can get people like you to spend that much money to go. Yeah. Good for you. I mean, it's a wonderful place. It's just I can't really afford to go.
3: No, same.
1: And I certainly can't afford to take my family.
3: Yeah.
4: Right. $13 billion to get in, and then you can't even have a place to sit to eat your corn dog.
3: I know. Jason's upset again.
4: Eat in a garbage can? Girl.
1: Yeah. But you know what? I'll go. I'll go. When are we going? I'm fine. It's all right. It is what it is. Again, toxic relationships. Side with me. Don't treat me good. This is for you, Kiki. TikTok has saved someone's life, potentially. Before doctors knew anything was wrong, a 5-year-old girl named Noelle, she loved singing and dancing and putting on shows for anybody who would watch, while her little brother, Luca, kept everyone laughing as the family's fearless class clown. But as Noelle got older, she developed painful mouth ulcers, a viral infection after another. She bruised easily. Turned out that she has a very rare, ultra-rare immune disorder that's found in fewer than 500 people worldwide. The good news is that the 2-year-old received a life-saving bone marrow transplant from a complete stranger in Spain last November and is recovering. Where did they find the matching donor? On TikTok.
2: Exactly.
1: They shared the story. Her mom shared the story on TikTok. Nearly 700 people signed up for the bone marrow registry through the family's link. And now the family is hoping that one of those new volunteers could be the person who saves her life. We hope that Noelle finds her match, but we don't want our hardship to go to waste. And then we want other people to be helped in the process. So I guess they're going to use what they found to potentially help other people, you know, using the 700 people who have signed up or more, which is nice. A California man was arrested after he was found to be living in a family's garage. Now, how did the family realize this? I guess not by going to the garage. They realized this because items in the house had been missing, food out of the refrigerator. So the dude, I guess, when they weren't home, was making himself at home and then living in the garage. And they were like, where's our stuff going? And they never thought to look there, I guess. When officers arrived, the guy was found inside the garage and he was arrested. The police didn't share how long the guy had been living there or what charges he's facing at this time. But I would say if you're coming home each day and like bread's missing, someone made a sandwich, you know, maybe someone used some of the Dial soap. You're running out of deodorant faster. I might start looking around the crib a little bit just to see if there's a new member of the family hanging around. And this is for our friends in Washington, D.C. Maybe you were affected by this, but a suspicious package found outside a fire station shut down traffic during rush hour in Washington, D.C. The police shut down the road after somebody saw a person putting a package that had exposed wires in a public trash can. Officers eventually opened a box and found and this is a quote, so I'm being a journalist here. This is, don't get mad at me. An electronic sex portable pump device inside. I'll let you figure out what you would use that for. The road ended up being closed for 2 hours because of this adult toy or accessory. I don't even know if it's a toy. It sounds like a necessity for this individual. An electronic sex portable pump device.
5: Didn't they made those?
1: I'd be so mad. I'd be like, 2 hour delay?
4: Right, for that.
1: For that? You know, but I don't know. If I saw somebody putting some box wire sticking out of it, I'd probably call the bomb squad too. And if I were the bomb squad, I'm not just rolling up. Oh, that's a pump. No, that's definitely a pump. No, you know they gotta put the big suit on and go rolling up on it.
5: Even if I knew what it was, I wouldn't be the first to say it. Like I wouldn't, you know, especially if I'm like the rescue. I wouldn't be like, oh, that's a, you know.
4: Right.
1: And that was the only place to throw it. I mean, I think I would find a more discreet location, not in public, where somebody could see me doing that. It's National Prosecco Day. It's National Filet Mignon Day. It's a fancy day today.
2: Yes.
1: Okay, let's get both. Let's go do it. Right. There you go.
2: Let's go.
1: There's our free will.
2: Come on.
1: Anything but work. The Entertainment Report's next.

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1: Call Her Daddy host Alex Cooper is sort of responding after Barstool Sports founder Dave Portnoy claimed in his new memoir that she and former Call Her Daddy co-host Sophia Franklin plan to accuse the Barstool CEO of sexual harassment in order to get out of their contracts during their messy 2020 split. And he wrote this, like I said, in his book, and he said that they had this plan to accuse him of something because they wouldn't let them out of the deal that they had. They didn't like their deal. And obviously, if you're a fan, you know how prolonged this drama has been. But she was speaking on CNBC, of all places, and she didn't directly deny the allegation and said, she joked, "I'm pregnant. I'm busy building a child," before saying that Dave gave her start in this industry. And she said, "I will never not be grateful for him. That's not how I remember it at all. Dave's got his version. I've got mine. And we're all good." She also shut down telling her side of the story. She said, "I'm in my mother era. I'm no drama right now. We're here to talk business." So she didn't really say no, but she says she remembers it differently. And Sophia ended up leaving Call Her Daddy. Alex Cooper stayed with it. And Sophia Franklin has her own podcast as well as a book that she just released.
2: Does Sophia Franklin's podcast do as well?
1: Not as well as Call Her Daddy, but people like obviously chose someone in that split, and some people chose her. And then I think Alex is kind of facing a little bit of a reckoning right now. Like, I think she was beloved, and then everyone started coming out with like, "Hey, maybe she's not so great," whatever. And so then I know that pushed some people to Sophia's podcast.
2: Okay, but I was just wondering if Sophia was the Ryan Dunkelman of this situation. And if you don't know the reference, American Idol used to have two hosts.
1: Yeah,
2: and it was Ryan Seacrest and Ryan Dunkelman, and apparently Ryan Dunkelman said, "Forget this. I don't need this. Yeah. I'm out of here." And then look what happened to Ryan, our boy Ryan Seacrest. Look what happened to him.
3: Whoa,
2: you know, he exploded. And now I think Dunkelman works at Target, which is fine. I love Target. I love Target. It's just not what Ryan set out to do.
1: Yeah.
2: Ryan set out to be famous. Dunkelman, that is.
1: Yeah. Leave a job if you don't have, you know. I mean, just
2: that
1: keep
2: tends,
1: a job.
2: That's usually.
1: You don't have another one.
2: That tends to be the,
1: you know what I'm saying,
2: wisdom, but what do I know?
1: Cardi B has a message for her complaining fans. You need to adopt this mindset. "Keep it up and I'll do even less," is what she says. I love her so much. My girl loves to chat on Spaces on X, formerly Twitter, and she admitted that all the complaining about her music release schedule has the opposite effect, okay? When y'all complain, it doesn't make me want to sit down. No, it makes me want to say, "I ain't doing spit." Instead of rushing back to the studio, she said that she'd rather stay in bed, same, and spend time with her four kids. She also reminded fans that not every song is going to get the same rollout or music video, saying not everything is going to have the same aesthetic. The well-deserved break comes after a very busy run, so leave her alone. "Am I the Drama," her album, of course, debuted at number one, and she wrapped a 35-city arena tour, and then she dropped the single "Aha." Now she says, "I told myself I'd take the summer off. I'm going to live my best life. I'm all the way outside." So I love her so much. She's like, don't be pressuring me, because I will lay in this bed and I will not make anything. So I love that. Do you guys have anything I can sell on Facebook Marketplace? Because a dude in Florida was very shocked when Riley Green showed up to his front door to buy a Gibson J45 guitar that he was selling on Facebook Marketplace. Wow. And he's like, "I couldn't believe that he came himself and he didn't send someone from his team." This guy posted a photo writing, "This guy didn't have to meet up with this regular Joe. When I saw that he was the one buying it, well, it made selling it feel a little bit better." He hopes that Riley will be throwing them pick marks on her soon, is what he wrote.
2: Yeah,
1: on the old guitar. And I love that Riley's a bargain shopper. Or maybe it's some rare guitar. I know nothing, so text us if you do. But I would be like,
2: I think it's rare.
1: Like, I didn't clean.
2: People go nuts over old Gibson guitars.
1: Oh, really?
2: Yeah. Uh-huh. I mean, I don't know how to play the guitar, and it looks impossible to me. Like, I watch people do it, I'm like,
1: after,
2: I don't think I have what it takes.
1: School of Rock, I was convinced that I was going to play guitar, and so for Christmas, I asked for an electric guitar, and it's pink and has my name on it, and that's as far as I ever got. But okay. I really thought I was going to be, I have like a bass thing and everything. Never.
2: You know, one of my favorite videos in the history of the internet is the guy who teaches you how to play Wonderwall at a college party. We're using like three chords. You only have to do like three things with your hand.
1: It's so impressive.
2: And he's like, if you want to get girls at a party and you want to look like you can play the guitar, just grab the guitar. All you have to do is move your hand around three different ways and then strum. and it's like you it look, and then you can like tap on the guitar to make it look like you know you're even
1: close your eyes a little bit.
3: Yeah.
1: That's hysterical. So yeah, I mean, sell something on Marketplace. It might be your favorite singer. If you want to follow us on social media, maybe you're a new friend of ours, Fred Show Radio on Instagram, Threads, Facebook, YouTube, Twitch, and where else are we? Did I say everything? The free iHeartRadio app.
2: Yeah, I'm sure there are others we missed, but CompuServe, I think we're on there.
1: We'll be on MySpace when it returns.
2: Oh, yes, I can't wait. Now, did we decide to change the... Are we now streaming the entire thing, the entire show, even the breaks, or are we not doing that yet?
4: It's up to you. Tell me. Well, you got free will. You want to see what we're doing in the commercial breaks? Hey.
2: Supposedly, there's been some internal meeting with our president of social and digital, which is Kiki, about ways to change the stream around to make it more interesting for people. And apparently it's never turned the camera off. I don't remember there's a camera as it is.
4: I know.
2: Which is a problem. What do you mean you know?
4: I just know.
2: Why? Because you got video of me picking my nose? Fine, I pick my nose sometimes.
4: All the time, yes.
2: Yeah.
4: Yes.
2: I mean, so what?
4: I know.
2: Don't worry. I got a folder on you, too, so it's fun.
4: I know you do.
1: Whoa.
2: I got the audio of you picking your nose. You should hear it. It's crazy. This is for the parents. I want to know, 855-591-1035. So I have a list here of the top 10 favorite kids' characters for boys and for girls. So I'll go through this, and I'll tell you why. Here are the top 10 characters for girls ages 3 to 8, which Gigi, she's a little
1: two
2: wasted.
1: And a half.
2: Right,
1: yeah.
2: Right.
1: She's a genius, though. She's advanced.
5: Oh, we're going to Harvard.
2: Yeah.
1: I got my sweater. Harvard mom.
2: Paulina does what no parent has ever done, which is to insist at age 2 that her child's a genius.
5: Keep playing with me.
2: The teachers say, if I had a dollar for every one of my friends, the teachers are saying that my child's advanced.
5: I'm saying
2: every kid of everyone I know has an advanced child, so I think advanced is the standard now.
1: That's my mom.
2: Barbie. Bluey. Elsa from Frozen, Moana, SpongeBob,
1: yep.
2: Hello Kitty, Peppa Pig, Spider-Man, Cinderella, and Mickey Mouse.
1: Okay,
2: for boys ages 3 to 8, it's Spider-Man, Sonic the Hedgehog, SpongeBob, Superman, Bluey, Batman, Mario from Super Mario Brothers, Mickey Mouse, Chase from Paw Patrol, and Iron Man. Here's why I bring this up. 855-591-1035. You can call and text the same number. Whether it's one of these or someone else, if we could excommunicate one from your home, which one would it be? If we could eliminate one of these characters from the home, because we've simply had enough.
1: Yeah.
2: Your children love it. You've had enough.
1: Okay.
2: You can't do it anymore. And I'm going to make it possible in this fictitious scenario.
1: You're a dream.
2: Where this person, and when your kid's what happened to whatever? You'd be like, sorry. Not anymore.
3: It's closed.
2: Right.
1: Oh, it is closed.
2: Right. The Elsa's shop is closed. So what would it be for you? I'll let you start then.
5: For us, it's Blippi. Blippi is a grown man running around in overalls and glasses. And he does things, okay? He does a lot of things. Too many things. He'll go to the zoo, the play place. He hangs out actually in Arizona a lot, apparently, because he'll be like, we're at the play place in Scottsdale, and it's like some play place, and he runs through it by himself, and he's on every ride, touching things, eating, and I'm just like, stop moving, and you're a grown man. He's a grown man. He's like our age.
1: He's a rich grown man.
5: I'll give him that, okay? Yeah. The guy is rich. I'll give him that. Smart man. Not for my daughter, though. Like, you stay away from the kids. Like, just go. Go away.
1: I can't stand him. He's just everywhere.
2: So Blippi's got to go.
5: And there are two versions of him. They try to swap him out without telling people. But I caught on to them. Yeah, if you look at a different... Like, there's two versions of him. There's, like, a younger man. He might be, like, Filipino or something because he just looks different. And then the first version is a white man.
2: Are they straight up switching out him with another man entirely?
5: Yes.
2: They don't even make the man... The two men look alike?
5: Like, nothing is past me, okay? So I was like, that is insane. But Gigi doesn't... She can't tell. She's two. She loves it. He's a sidekick. We like Mika. They should make it all about her. And I know she got her own little series too. Mika can stay.
3: Spinoff. We love it.
5: Yeah, spinoff is great. But Mika can stay. Blippi gotta go. Bye. Yeah.
4: Bye-bye.
2: Wow. Okay.
5: Yeah, I'm very passionate about this.
2: Oh, well, no, it's
5: topic.
2: Obvious.
5: Yeah, I've been waiting for this moment.
2: So Blippi's gotta go.
5: Yes.
2: Miss Rachel. We're getting Miss Rachel.
5: What?
1: No, she could stay.
2: What happened? Why is Miss Rachel not in good favor? What is she? People think she's a Republican or something. What happened?
5: No. They don't. She's just out.
1: outspoken about like the war in the Middle East and yada yada, and people don't love it.
2: Oh, they think she's too left wing then. It is too politically related.
1: Yeah, and then she was liking some comments on Instagram and said that she didn't. But yeah, I mean, I think she's just outspoken and people don't like that. But she said, if you don't like it, then you can go away.
5: Okay. Yeah, so she's just focused on kids.
2: Maybe she's too left wing. I got it. Okay.
5: Which is crazy. She just wants kids to be, you know, alive. Kids alive. She wants kids to be alive. And that was,
2: I think that's a wonderful aspiration. No, that's good. I'm glad.
1: Yeah.
2: I'm glad.
1: Yeah, she doesn't care. And she's got a dump truck. So there you go.
2: She certainly does. Is she married? Is she happily married?
5: She's happily married. Her husband's her partner in crime.
2: Oh, that's cool.
5: Yeah. No, they like make videos together.
1: So they're happy.
5: They're a power couple.
1: Yeah. Oh, okay.
5: They are a power couple.
2: If you could like keep an eye on that, if anything ever happens, whatever you're into, Miss Rachel. Yeah. Hey, Abby.
3: Hi.
2: Abby, I'm sorry, but in the house we're getting rid of...
3: We got rid of Peppa Pig.
2: Oh, you did it successfully.
3: We excommunicated her immediately.
2: Wow.
3: Yeah, she's rude, whiny, and they body shame the dad all the time.
2: They do? The cartoon
3: they
2: body
3: do.
2: Shames?
5: They do.
2: Really?
3: Yes.
2: What do they say about
3: him,
2: it?
3: They basically call him fat all the time.
2: Oh my gosh, that is terrible.
1: British humor.
3: I know. So she had to go. We were not a fan.
2: Okay, and how did you explain to your kid that like the Peppa Pig doesn't work in the house anymore?
3: I basically told my son like she's not very nice. We don't like the way she talks. So then I just stopped playing it.
2: Okay. All right. Well, thank you, Abby.
3: Of course.
2: Sorry.
3: Have a great day.
2: Bye-bye. Sorry to Peppa Pig. Amber, same for you. Peppa Pig had to go.
6: Yeah, I hate Peppa Pig. She just whines and complains about everything. She can't do anything herself. I hate her.
2: It's funny because I didn't know Peppa Pig was a Peppa Pig or Bluey. Which one did I didn't know?
1: Bluey.
2: I was reprimanded by a toddler about...
1: Marshall.
2: Maybe it was my niece, about one or the other. I don't know if they're men or women or what they are. Boys or girls,
1: women,
2: I didn't know.
1: Girls.
2: Okay, so Peppa Pig had to go.
6: A
2: lot of Peppa Pig hate today.
6: Yeah, I hate Peppa Pig. Why can't she do anything at all?
2: Okay. All right, fair enough. Thank you, Amber. Have a good day.
6: You too.
2: Miss Rachel forever. Well, there you go. Miss Rachel forever. Yeah. I knew she'd made some people mad. I just couldn't remember which side it was. Because, you know, we're all on one side or the other. We can't be in the... We can't just support each other. That's impossible. Blippi, Caillou. We had to get rid of Caillou.
1: Cannot stand his ass.
2: We didn't like Caillou. Nancy. Hi, Nancy.
7: Hi, good morning.
2: Hi, Nancy. Who do we have to excommunicate in the house because the kids liked it too much and you didn't like it?
7: I just spent 6 weeks with my 8-year-old granddaughter who is here from Minnesota, which she comes every summer, and she watches a show on the YouTube channel called Anya and Elsa. And it's Barbie dolls that are like Elsa, and these grown people actually make the characters, like move them around, and they have different scenarios, and they go ziplining, and they do paintballs, and they do everything. They have such an extensive amount of props. You have to try it. Totally, Paulina. Your daughter will love it. And I actually, the voices kind of got annoying after a while, but now I'm kind of loving it. And my husband, he's just like, we're not watching another episode of that.
2: I see.
7: But it's actually very funny. It's very, very funny. You have to tune in and try it.
2: Okay, so you grew to like it, but your husband never wants to see it again.
7: He watched the one episode. We were dying laughing because it was so funny. But for the most part, he's like, okay, this is it.
2: Nancy, the point of the topic was, who do you hate? And you just called and told me someone that you love.
1: I'm going to watch it, though. Thank you.
7: It started out annoying.
2: Okay, well, then I guess the moral of the story from Nancy is the next time that you want to get rid of someone in your house, just stick with it because it might get better. Thank you, Nancy.
7: Exactly. You guys have a wonderful day.
2: You too. Appreciate you. I'm like, who do you hate? She's like, well, I love. Erica.
8: Hello.
2: Erica, who do we have to get rid of in the house? Like, your kids love it, but you just, as an adult, you can't do it anymore.
8: It's Stitch from Lilo and Stitch.
2: Can't do it? Why not? What's the problem? What Lilo do to you?
8: Well, you know how in the movies he's a little destructive, and well, my daughter seems to characterize that enthusiasm.
2: Oh, I see. So she's mimicking his behavior, and you don't like it.
8: Yeah, for Sometimes she does, yes. So she's got all kinds of stitch everything. She's got stitch shoes, clothes, bedding, everything.
2: Aww. I wish I had one good idea. Like, I wish I could just draw something and everyone's like, that's it, that's brilliant. And we make cartoons out of it, and yep. we make dolls out of it and movies and t-shirts, and then you'll never see me again. I'm moving to Quincy and with my money.
1: Next Blippi.
2: But no one likes him, though, so that's a problem. Erica, thank you.
8: Thank you, guys.
2: Have a good day. Peppa Pig is the new Caillou, someone said.
1: I see that.
2: A couple of people said that. YouTube families, people don't like that. Mama Bear, Masha and the Bear. People don't like that. A lot of Bluey votes on here. They want to get rid of Bluey.
1: Yeah, SpongeBob was banned for my sister in our house. My mom could not stand
5: him. Oh, yeah.
1: And I love SpongeBob.
2: Yeah, well, because and you go to my house with 3 and 5-year-old girls, and my sister and brother-in-law, they just sing along to these songs because they've heard them so many times, because I guess they want to watch this. They don't even want to watch the variety of the videos. They find their favorite ones. They want to watch those over and over again.
1: Yes.
2: And at one point, Colin says to me, my brother-in-law, this one's actually pretty good.
0: So, more Fred Show next.
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2: This is actually, I think, a difficult week. 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
2: 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It's The Fred Show. Hi, Kayla.
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2: Show begins in about 20 minutes. Beat her in five questions in the showdown. You win $350. Waiting by the phone. Why did somebody get ghosted from the Hall of Fame based on your votes? Hit us up anytime on all the socials. Tell us your favorite. We are tabulating. We got the Ernst & Young people tabulating for us. We got, who is the people they always use? Who are the people they use at the, like at the Grammys and the Oscars?
4: Like
2: and
4: the legal.
2: Yeah, we got those people. The accounting firm of Jason and Jason.
4: Yep.
2: We got them. Blogs coming up as well. And the throwback throwdown is on the way.
6: Yeah, they talk about it.
0: Yeah, they talk better than they type.
6: They talk about it. Talk about it.
0: These are the radio blogs on The Fred Show.
2: We're writing in our diaries, except we say them aloud. We call them blogs. Kaylin's got one. Go.
3: Thank you, dear blog. And I am reading that it's Deloitte, but I feel like I don't remember them saying that.
2: You know, there's another one.
3: Yeah,
2: they always say, and I can't remember it now.
3: I know what you mean. That doesn't sound like it's the right one that I'm thinking of either, but
2: someone will text us, because people that listen to us are smarter than we are.
3: That's very true. Dear blog, so I need you guys to help settle a debate that I kind of have often, and it is also something that is coming up in my sister's life right now. And so I'll start with the question. Assuming that all parties involved are equal, like on the same playing field, who controls the thermostat? The people that run cold or the people that run hot? Because this is something that I like to think about, I like to discuss. And then I also saw someone on social media literally fighting with their friends on vacation because he was a hot person and then he was fighting with a girl who's always cold. And what
2: I don't think it's which way you run. I think it's whose house it is. But it's whose thermostat it is.
3: Hello. Okay, so assuming though that all parties are equal, because in my sister's case, she lives with two other girls. It's three girls. And the person or the thermostat that controls her room is in her roommate's bedroom. And before, when we were moving her in, when we found it, I was like, oh gosh, you better hope that she runs hot and not cold, because that would be my absolute nightmare. Turns out she does run very cold. And at night, who can sleep like that? So, or if you're all on vacation, like, who wins? Because I will catch my little cold friends going to the thermostat and up. And all of a sudden I'm sweating. Now, what I always say is I cannot take my skin off. You can add layers. I cannot. Mm-hmm. So I feel like y'all should just bundle up. You know?
2: I would argue that that it should be on the cooler side of neutral in this example. You don't have to, like, I set my stuff's on 65. I go in the hotel room, I turn it all the way down immediately. I keep my house cold like a meat locker. Now, it doesn't have to be that cold. If I met somebody who ran cold, then I'd compromise it. Like, I keep it at 65, I'd compromise at 66. But I think you're right. You can wear a sweatshirt, you can wear a long sleeve shirt, you could wear, and I'm not saying you should have to wear a parka, like there could be compromise, but I would argue that we run on the cooler side, because you can warm yourself up, but the only

0: on my lap because I know that I can bundle up, layer up, right? Yeah. But if I put the thing on like whatever 80 degrees in here, you guys would all sweat. I would too, probably.
1: Yeah. And like when I get in your car, I know it's your car and it's the temperature's at 100 degrees yes. in the winter and I'm like dripping. I don't say nothing because that's your car and you're okay. nice enough to give me a ride. But I don't know. I think the cold people have to win on that one.
2: Yeah. I think at the very least, we're on the cool side of neutral.
1: Yeah. I know in Jason's house, he doesn't have a say, but he's
3: yeah,
1: he gets sweat out.
3: It's who pays the bill. He gets to decide when the air conditioning yeah. goes on.
1: I couldn't sleep. Like, I can't rest.
2: Yeah, that is a good point, though. Yeah. I mean, if you're not paying the bill, then...
1: Keeks, what do you keep your house on?
4: Ooh, I don't... Maybe like 72.
1: And is it true that you change the temperature while you're here and Big Tim is at home?
4: Yes, I do all kind of stuff.
2: But why? Like, why are you changing? You're not there. What difference does it make? Are you paying the bill? Is that what it is?
4: No, I mean, no, it don't matter who paid the bill in my house. I'm me. So I got the apps. I got the Ring camera.
2: Why are you, I understand that you're
4: thermostat,
2: you, Kiki.
4: The internet.
3: I want to be you so bad.
4: You can.
1: Turn the lights off. The internet off.
2: No, you like, can. But like, why? I Kiki, we get it that you're you, but why? Yes. Why? Trust me, I knew that almost right away. But
1: such a terrorist.
2: Why would you change it when you're not there if it's not like a financial thing? What difference does it make?
3: Mess with that poor man.
4: Literally that. Just to be doing stuff. I just do stuff from time to time just to keep it spicy. But also, Timothy will turn it all the way. Like, he'll turn the air on and have it blasting when he's there, and then he'll leave. And Lux is hot. You know, or he doesn't want that, so I'll turn it down. We don't need it.
1: Lux told you that?
4: Yeah.
1: Okay.
4: Yeah.
2: Oh, boy.
4: But, yeah, I used to be the person that is always hot, so I start carrying around my own little fan because I would hate to make my friends freeze, and then I started working here, and we are frozen.
1: Freeze your friends.
4: Yes, we are frozen, so yeah. Bring your layers.
2: Add this to the list of things that I'd have to be aligned on. I got to be aligned on travel etiquette. I got to be aligned on airport early, airport late. Mm-hmm. I got to be aligned now on temperature. Oh. It's just a lot of things.
4: It's
2: and
4: real.
2: You get to a certain point in your life where you're not willing to compromise anymore. I try and explain this to people. You know, there may have been a point where you could have convinced me that living with someone was a good idea. I'm beyond that now. I'm at my big age where I like what I like, and I'm probably not going to change. And it would make me very unhappy to live in a hot house because you like a hot house, which is why I come back to a two-house relationship.
1: Listen.
2: You put that thing at 95 degrees if you want to. I'm over here at 65. It's your house. You want to leave stuff all over the floor? Do it. You got a nasty bathroom? You don't want whatever. I probably wouldn't be with you if you have a nasty bathroom, because if your bathroom nasty, then I don't know what the rest of you is. But I think that people get to a certain point in their life where they like what they like and they're unwilling to change. And that's a fundamental one. I can't be hot all the time. I would never get any sleep.
1: I'll compromise on a lot, but temperature, I won't. I mean, I already run hot. I can't imagine when I'm going through the change.
2: Not the change. I'm going through it right now. It's rough. It depends on the day what I'm going through. But waiting by the phone from the Hall of Fame after Zara Larson in 3 minutes.

0: left waiting by the phone? It's the Fred Show.
1: Grayson, good morning. Welcome to the program. How are you?
2: Doing good.
1: So, thanks for being here, by the way. What's going on with this woman, Coco? How did you meet? Tell us about any dates you've been on and where things are now.
2: Okay, so she's a smoke show. We met on Hinge, and, I really liked her. I think we had a good time. We went out on a date, and I'd love to see her again. I'm confused because she came back to the house with me. You know, everything went well, I think, and she doesn't want to answer any of my calls or texts. I mean, honestly, I hope she's okay, you know?
1: Yeah. Yeah. No, I hope so, too. I mean, I am concerned for her well-being. In my experience of over 10 years of doing this, I've found that usually they are okay. But you never know. Grace, that's very kind of you to be concerned. But honestly, you know, let's do some self-reflection here, some self-awareness. You look back on this date, and there were no hiccups. Like, everything went smoothly. You really felt good about this. You really felt a connection, and that there was, you know, sort of common chemistry, and that you'd see this person again.
2: Yeah, mutual interests. I mean, you know, she seemed very, like, we were into the same things, and I think she was honestly impressed.
1: Okay. All right. Well, let's call Coco in just a second. Going to play a song, come back, we'll do it. And, you know, the hope, as always, Grayson, is that we can straighten things out, figure out what's going on, set you guys up on another date, and pay for it, okay?
2: That sounds great.
1: Let's find out what's going on next in part 2 of Waiting by the Phone after Billie Eilish in 2 minutes. Fred Show, stay here.

0: Billie Eilish, it's the Fred Show, 350 with Showbiz Shelley in the showdown. You can win that money in 10 minutes. Hey, Grayson.
1: Yeah.
0: All right, let's call Coco. You guys met on Hinge. You went out with her. You say you described her as a very attractive person, and you liked her. You thought there were similar interests and good chemistry, except you have not heard from her since the date. You've reached out. You've tried to set up another one. You haven't heard a word. You want to know why?
1: Yeah. I'm just confused, you know?
0: Yeah, okay. Well, let's call her now and figure this out. Good luck.
1: All right.
0: Hi, is this Coco?
2: Yeah, this is Coco.
0: Hey, Coco, good morning. My name is Fred. I'm calling from the Fred Show, the morning radio show. The whole crew is here, and I have to tell you that we are on the radio right now, and I would need your permission to continue with the call. Can we chat for just a second? Would you mind?
2: Sure, yeah.
0: Well, thank you very much. We're calling on behalf of a guy who reached out to us named Grayson. Do you remember going on a date with Grayson? You met him on Hinge?
2: Yes.
0: Okay. So he called us and he had really nice things to say about you, Coco. And he said that he believed that the date that you guys went on went really well. He also says that he's reached out for another date and that you're not responding to him and he feels like he's being ghosted. So what's going on your end?
2: Well, I'm not sure how much you know, but yeah, we met on Hinge and we went out for some drinks. You know, we were definitely vibing together. There was some chemistry. And we actually went and hang out back at his place.
0: Like a backyard? I mean, what is the back of his place? Like, is he like a patio or something? I mean, I'm just trying to, you know, paint the picture here.
2: Yeah, actually, when we got to his house, he was like, hey, I want to show you something. So we went to his backyard shed, and so, like, you know, that was literally his backyard.
0: And he had a meth lab. I knew it. They always leave out the meth lab.
3: Always the meth lab.
2: Yeah, I thought at one point I was going to get murdered, but I had some drinks, so I was like, sure, let's go see. Turns out that he has a vast collection of fireworks.
0: Okay, so he has a shed full of fireworks in his backyard, and that was what he wanted to show you.
2: Yes.
0: Okay, now what are we talking about? Like, I know in certain states you can buy, like, professional grade, you know, like
3: big boxes,
0: like serious stuff. Are we talking about sparklers and those little things that you throw on the ground and go pop or whatever? Or are we talking about, like, smoke bombs? Or what are we dealing with here?
2: Oh, no, it was, like, the whole loot. Like, he had everything you can imagine. I don't even know if it's illegal, but yeah.
0: Also, he may have had it like an illegal stash as well.
2: I mean, he had the big fireworks. I mean, I would have been okay, I guess, to have had seen a fireworks show. But yeah, he put on quite a show.
0: Also, he lit some for you, too. That, like, so we did a little thing.
2: I mean, I didn't know what I was in for. He went for an hour putting on fireworks. And I just kept trying to have him, like, end it.
0: Okay.
2: I told him, like, my ears are hurting and we're drunk. Like, let's wrap this up.
0: But yeah, drunk fireworks seem like a really bad idea.
4: Let's put away the explosives.
0: Yeah.
2: Yeah. He was having a ball and he didn't listen to the point where one of the fireworks blew off a part of his finger.
0: Oh, yeah. Wait, girl. Excuse me?
2: Yeah, so we ended up going to the ER that night.
0: He blew off part of his finger?
3: Oh, no.
0: You know, he failed to mention... Grayson! I forgot to mention that Grayson is here. Grayson, girl. I asked you, did anything weird happen? And you left out the part about blowing your hand off. You blew off part of your finger?
1: I mean, it's blown way out of proportion. I mean, look, okay.
0: Do you have a hand?
3: Two of them.
1: Yeah.
0: Do you have two? Is everything attached again?
1: Yeah. I mean, I'm trying to call her with it, you know? I mean, look, I think that I mean, I put on a show for her. All right?
0: Complete with blood and limbs coming off ER visit. Dude,
1: you charge good money for that.
0: An ER visit on the date. I mean, no wonder. She didn't care, and you were drunk firing off fireworks trying to impress her, and you blow half of your hand off. Are you okay? Like, by the way, is there any permanent damage?
1: After some rehab on the hand, I'll probably get full functionality back. I that's what I'm being told.
4: Oh, fingers crossed.
0: You can't do that right now. You can't do that. Look, Coco. So, oh my God, these people. I'm trying to help you, man.
3: Nobody asked for this.
0: I'm trying to help you, and I could have told you this before.
1: She threw it in my face, the whole going to the ER thing. It was just that was the real show, to be honest with you.
0: What? Okay. Now, Coco, you stayed with him throughout this process, and then, you know, when he got out, you're like, I'm done with this. This guy, he was trying to show off and be macho, and look what happened.
2: Yeah, I mean, I had work the next day, but I stayed by him, and the whole time I was telling him, this is not a good idea.
0: It's very kind of you to stay with him. You don't really know this person. It was very nice of you to stay there with him and make sure that he was okay. I mean, this is the problem, is you tried to be macho, and that's not really very attractive, and then it backfired, and you wind up in the hospital for being macho and drunk, and now you look kind of dumb, Grayson, and it's just not a good look. Coco, I mean, I'm going to ask. I mean, accidents do happen, and you liked him to the point of him taking you to his fireworks shed. So would you consider another...
1: Which I don't show everybody.
0: Oh. Grace, I'm trying to help you. Coco, would you like to go out with him again? No fireworks. We'll pay for it. He says he's about to get functionality back in his other hand. So soon, two hands.
2: I think I'm good. Thank you, though.
0: Okay.
2: Yeah, so... Best wishes to you, Grayson. Hope you heal.
0: Okay. Grayson, man, it was going fine until you had to show off. And then this is what happened. So, Coco, thank you for your time. Grayson, I hope you fully heal, and good luck to you as well.
1: Thank you.
0: 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And we are commercial free. And I know.

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2: That dude who was accused of going potty all over that one family at Morgan Wallen has been arrested. The world is safe again. He's now facing multiple criminal charges. The cops say that 33-year-old Jason Reed, Jason spelled with a Y, which is your first red flag, was arrested in North Carolina following an investigation into the July 18th incident at M&T Bank Stadium in Baltimore. And police say that he is charged with 4 counts of second-degree assault, public urination, and other related offenses. So he has been caught. And you're 33 and you're going potty on people at a concert. Like, knock it off. Get your life together. By the way, Nick Reiner, we talked about this earlier this morning. He's been indicted on charges alleging that he took his parents' lives. Director Rob Reiner and his wife, Michelle. That happened yesterday. He pleaded not guilty. Will stay behind bars until he's due back in court September. Let's move on to something fun, shall we? So Complex released a list of the 100 greatest hip-hop beats of all time. And so I'm going to read you, like, maybe the top 15, and then we can say ours if anything comes to mind. So counting backwards from 15 to number 1, it's Kanye, Can't Tell Me Nothing, Rebel Without a Pause, Public Enemy, In the Club, 50 Cent, Boys in the Hood, Eazy-E, and then It's All About the Benjamin remix comes in at number 11, Diddy, Lil' Kim, B.I.G., The Lox. And then some of these are like older, like 80s rap songs that I had to actually listen to. The Message, Grandmaster Flash, let's see, 7, Paid in Full remix, Eric B. and Rakim. And then at 6, Nothing But a G Thing, our friend Snoopy, that's Dr. Dre. Yep. And then we are doing the top 5 right now. They Reminisce Over You, Pete Rock and CL Smooth, New York State of Mind, Nas, Cream, Wu-Tang Clan, Still Dre, which I completely agree with Dre and Snoop. And number 1 was Mobb Deep as well, Shook Ones Part 2. Now, the ones that came to my mind at first were Ambitions as a Rider by Tupac, the down, down, down, down. That's on the list lower down. Forgot About Dre, which Kiki serenaded me with. Amili Lil Wayne is also on there. I thought of that. And my guilty pleasure, Laffy Taffy by D4L. I love that beat. Fred, you said Biggie.
0: Hypnotized.
2: Yep, that's probably on there down the list. P, what do you have?
3: I thought Too Short.
2: Bulbasaur.
3: I don't know. That's always in my head.
0: That's a good one.
3: If you ever wonder what's in my brain, it's that.
2: Jason had a newer one.
4: Yeah, Roddy Ricch, The Box. He ate with that.
2: Yeah. Kiki, do you have one that comes to mind?
5: I think Ambitions of a Rider is
2: That would be my baseball walk-up song. He ate that. Yes. He ate that up. Do you guys know the QVC queen, Tori Bratton?
0: Hell yeah, I do.
2: Okay. So she is having a glow up right now after she had this viral moment where she mistakenly called a blow dry or a blowout that you would get at a hair salon something else. And she got emotional talking to TMZ this week after going on Jimmy Fallon, our friend Jimmy Fallon's show. And she literally was just like, she can't believe her life after just having this on-air flub. We do have it. If you guys haven't heard it, I don't know how you haven't. Do you want to play it, Freddie?
6: Yeah. I love to show the texture and this wave pattern. Again, it looks like you went and got a blow at your blowout at your
0: it does look that way
6: salon. Oh my God. And it looks beautiful.
0: And it's the level of professionalism of the other woman who just keeps it rolling.
2: Right.
0: You know?
2: Yeah.
0: You gotta love the people on QVC, man. They can't be shaken.
2: Right. And luckily she was turned around, so she was able to like have her little moment. But she said when she got the call from Jimmy's team, she immediately ran up the stairs, grabbed a ton of her iconic wigs, and threw them into her suitcase and made her way to New York for Monday night's show. Yes. So maybe that's my next Halloween costume. I love an ugly wig. So there you go. Shout out to the QVC queen, because she's having a glow up just because she has a dirty mind, I guess. If you want to catch up on anything you missed from the show this week, you can always do that on the iHeartRadio app. It's very free. We don't charge. Just search The Fred Show on demand.
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1: 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Hi, Anthony, good morning.
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1: You just listen to the Kane Show. You know what? Shout out to Kane, friend of mine, good guy. So anyway, we love Kane around here.
2: R.I.P.
1: All right. So let's play this game. 350 is the prize. 1,199 wins, 82 losses, and 5 straight. Shelly, off you go.
2: Okay. Good luck.
1: All right. Bye-bye. She's going to the sound booth. Poof. She cannot hear the questions. Anthony, question number one. Which boy band will be ringing in 2027 with another show at the Sphere in Las Vegas?
3: That's the Backstreet Boys.
1: Which singer was just announced as the youngest musician to be inducted into the Nashville Songwriters Hall of Fame?
2: Three, two. Take a guess. One.
1: Okay. That's all right. We got three left. Which cable network said its Shark Week drew its biggest audience in 7 years?
3: The Discovery Channel?
1: Yeah. Which Blink 182 rocker is the subject of a new documentary called Louder Than Fear out today on Hulu and Disney Plus?
3: I don't know his name.
2: Three, two, one.
1: And despite the internet calling him out for having a dad bod at training camp, Travis Kelce's NFL coach defended him, saying he looks the same and showed up in shape. Who is his coach?
3: Taylor Swift.
1: that's a good answer. I like that answer. I like that answer. You got a two, right? A two? Yeah.
2: Yeah.
1: All right. Shelly, dos. You got a two.
2: Okay.
1: All right. So let's see how this goes. That was a good answer, by the way. Question number one. Which boy band will be ringing in 2027 with another show at the Sphere in Las Vegas?
2: The Backstreet Boys.
1: Yeah, which singer was just announced as the youngest musician to be inducted into the Nashville Songwriters Hall of Fame?
2: Taylor Swift.
1: Yep. Which cable network said its Shark Week drew its biggest audience in 7 years?
2: Discovery.
1: Yeah, which Blink 182 rocker is the subject of a new documentary called Louder Than Fear out today on Hulu and Disney Plus?
2: Travis Barker.
1: Yep, and despite the internet calling him out for having a dad bod at training camp, Travis Kelce's NFL coach defended him, saying he looks the same and showed up in shape. Who is his coach?
2: Andy Reid.
1: Andy Reid, that's a five, that's a win. Anthony, you did a great job, I'm proud of you, but you have to say it. My name is Anthony. I got showed up on the showdown, and you can't hang with the gorilla.
3: My name is Anthony. I got showed up on the Showbiz Showdown, and I can't hang, with the gorilla.
1: That's good. Oh, this is good.
4: You better go, boy. Yes.
1: Still going. I love it. Yes. Anthony, fantastic job. Now I don't have to do it, and my voice is going out, so I'm not going to do it. But hang on a second. We'll get you some kind of prize. Have a great day, and thank you for joining us. Welcome to this dysfunctional, messed up family. We appreciate you.
3: Thank you. I'll be listening.
1: All right. Appreciate you, man. Tell all your friends, too. We need it. Like everyone you've ever met who owns a radio or a car.
4: Yeah, put it in a group chat and don't say a word.
1: Or who has ears.
4: Drop a link.
1: Anyone. It doesn't matter. We'll take it. So it's $400 tomorrow. Shelly, win number 1,200.
2: Okay. Oh, good.
1: Nice round number and six straight. We'll do it again tomorrow. Have a great day.
2: Okay. You too. Bye.
1: Okay, Shelly. Bye. The throwback throwdown. Name that tune, battle. It's our throwback hour of the week and the throwback dance party. Let me say throwback again. It's next. Wake up.
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21: 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Jason has 7. Paulina has 2. Kiki! You got 1.
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24: Now
21: if you want to play next. Guys, the big announcements. 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Are you ready?
24: Hit me. 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
24: Oh, yes.
21: Lainey Wilson, Lenny Kravitz, Shaboozy on his inner tube, and Tomorrow by Together. Hosted by Hugh Jackman.
24: Oh, yes. Go off, King.
21: Hugh Jackman hanging out with Lenny Kravitz and Lainey Wilson.
10: Wow.
21: And Gail King will be there, too.
24: I love her.
21: Rachel Brosnahan will be there as well. This is, wow. They got everybody.
25: Who's who?
21: Yeah. Do I get to do the safety announcement for that, too?
25: Yes.
24: Hope so.
21: Okay. 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So we are proud of iHeartRadio to be part of this. But yeah, It is free. It is in New York. It is in Central Park. And it's happening on September 26th. And Shaboozy will be there.
25: Yes.
21: And that's all I needed to hear. So I'll be there too. The Throwback Throwdown playing next. Fred Show.

0: 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Does Paulina know that we're doing that?
1: She's probably in the bathroom. I don't know.
0: Okay.
1: You want to play, girl?
0: Yeah, live radio. You ready? I mean, I realize our Starbucks caffeine order was important, but it really wasn't that important.
2: Well, I had to get players, you know. All those players you see, they had to be screened through me.
0: They had to come through this girl right here because of the second. Look, it was time for our second caffeine injection of the day, and that was important, so understood. But take your time, B. Take your time. Megan,
2: just walking around the office.
0: How you doing? Megan.
3: Hello?
0: Yes.
3: Hi, I'm great.
0: Are you the Megan?
3: You know it.
0: I didn't know it, but now I do. Kaylin's your player in the game today. Welcome.
2: I've been looking everywhere, Megan. Hello.
3: Excellent. Let's go, girl. You got this.
0: All right. I like it. Winter is here. Hi, Winter.
4: Hi. Good morning.
0: Winter. Good morning. Welcome. Paulina is your player in the game today.
2: Winter.
4: Let's go.
0: Man, I'm glad she could make it. Maria.
5: Hi,
0: Maria. Welcome. Kiki is your player.
6: Hey, girl. Maria.
0: That's your favorite song.
6: Maria, Maria. Hey.
0: Yeah.
6: Yes, girl.
0: Okay.
6: We win it today.
0: You got Saren. Wow. And then that Jenna. Hi, Jenna.
7: Hello.
0: Hey, good morning. Welcome. Jason is your player today.
8: All right, Jenna, we got this.
7: Wonderful. Yeah.
0: Okay. Someone close Jason's laptop. Close his laptop.
2: Close it forever.
0: No, close the laptop.
8: Anybody.
0: I need you to close the laptop, Jason.
2: He loves emailing.
0: When the screen's open, you focus on that, okay?
2: Here, I'll join you.
0: Yeah.
2: Together.
6: He literally won't.
2: We got this together.
8: No, I can't.
0: You really can't bring yourself to close your laptop?
2: Can't close it?
8: No, I can't.
2: Oh, we have issues. All
6: leave him alone, guys.
0: Oh, my God.
2: Leave him alone.
6: Leave
2: Brittany alone.
0: All right, guys. Eight songs. Tiebreaker if necessary. Your name and our game show buzzers. That's how you buzz in. All decisions by me. The great DC, Dick Cheesecrest, are final. And each of you have one phone a friend with whom you can confer on one point, except the winning point. Does everyone understand the rules?
2: Yes.
0: Good. Yes. We're going on a journey, guys. Song number one. In the throwback throwdown. That is Kaylin.
2: That is Latch Disclosure.
0: No.
2: Oh.
0: No.
2: Oh.
0: It's no. No, okay. It's not.
2: No.
0: No. No, it's not.
2: Paulina.
0: You got me confused, Paulina.
2: Is it Disclose Latch?
0: You're closer, but no. No. No. Jason.
8: Sam. Smith and Disclosure Latch?
0: Yes.
2: Oh, well, no, it's his song?
0: You said Latch Disclosure. It's Disclosure. It's Disclosure is the artist.
2: Yeah.
0: Latch. You said Latch Disclosure.
2: Yeah, the song Latch by Disclosure.
0: But we normally do it the other way.
2: We have an order we have to do it in?
0: Well, okay, I'll give it to you, but I no. When you say Latch by Disclosure.
2: Oh, you want? Okay, I can say by.
0: Disclosure. Didn't you say Disclosure by Latch? Didn't you say
2: no,
0: in that order?
2: I said Latch Disclosure.
0: Okay, fine. I thought you said it the other way around, but okay.

0: Song number two in the throwback throwdown.
1: Pinky.
0: Kaylin.
2: That is...
0: five.
2: Four,
0: three.
2: Oh, that is finger two. 11, Inside Out.
0: No.
2: Ah! And that one

0: No one?
1: Yes.
0: Jason?
2: Let's see. Maybe Jenna knows that.
0: Okay. All right. Jenna and Jason. Jenna.
2: Everywhere to the chorus.
0: Jenna Jason. That sounds like a porn name, but it's not. Jenna and Jason.
3: Oh, gosh.
0: Do you know it? Five.
2: Oh, okay. We're not playing it. Okay.
0: Four. Three. Oh, do you want to hear it again?
2: Yes.
0: Well, she was thinking about it. I don't know if this is going to help you, but it's the same 6 seconds of it, but okay. All right. Does anyone know?
2: Jenna, do you have an idea? No.
0: Five.
2: Okay.
0: Four.
2: I have no idea.
3: Is it Inside Out by Eve 6?
2: Sure.
0: It is.
3: Oh!

0: Kaylin almost got played. I said I was confused, and the response was, no, you wasn't confused. I think you're confused on grammar. I'm a Fred supporter until the... This is Amanda. I'm a Fred supporter until the day I die, but I was going to come for him. I made a mistake. Jesus, you guys. We're relax. So she got guys. The point. I got confused. I'm tired.
1: There's a mutiny.
2: Me too.
0: My God, I make mistakes sometimes. Oh, shut
2: outside the
0: up.
2: Studio.
0: Shut up. Stop complaining. She got the point. I made a mistake.
2: Crash out game.
0: Not today. I'm tired.
2: Paulina, okay, what did you say it was? What was the band you said it was?
0: You added an S to it, which is
3: close.
2: That's really the highlight of that moment.
0: I got confused. I'm dyslexic in the ears sometimes. Like, hey. Oh my God. All right. So that is one Jason, one Kaylin. Song number three in the Throwback Throwdown. Kiki. Oh, you know this.
4: Okay. Well, let's phone my friend.
0: Oh, okay. Never mind.
2: So.
0: All right. Kiki and Maria only. Kiki and Maria only.

0: throwback throwdown. K-1 again.
1: That is Montel Jordan. Oh, gosh. Why am I blinking? Friday night.
0: I gave 2-1.
1: No, it's okay.
0: I gave you 5 more seconds.
1: No, you did. It's okay.
0: To make up for the previous mistake.
1: Okay,
0: So I don't know what meets me in the parking lot and punches me in the face.
1: Helena.
2: Oh. Yeah.
0: Didn't even do anything.
3: Girl, just give it to her.
1: Like, please.
2: She won't.
0: Still Paulina.
1: Yes. Montel Jordan, this is how we do it?
0: Yeah.

0: so good at this game that I'm going to start taking points away when she gets there. Yeah. You can go backwards. You're the only one.
1: I should have known that.
0: To make this fair and interesting, I think I have to start taking points away from Caitlin when she gets something wrong. I won't.
1: Whatever you want to do.
0: So what is it? 1-1-2 Kiki, mic check.
2: Hello.
0: Okay. Maria. Just buzz now. 4 songs left in the throwback throwdown.
1: Paulina. Phone my friend. Winter. Okay.
0: Paulina and Winter. Paulina and Winter only. I told you it was a journey. Need a guess.
3: Do you know it?
0: Winter?
4: All the girls say, hey, baby. It's either hey, baby by Gwen Stefani or No Doubt. I don't know if it's No Doubt or Gwen Stefani.
2: I was just thinking the same thing.
0: Are you going to have to make a guess? 5, 4, 3.
2: No Doubt.
0: 2.
2: No Doubt.
0: Is that what you're going with?
2: Yeah.
0: In the name of the song?
2: In the name of the father?
4: No Doubt. It's Hey Baby by No Doubt.
0: All right, Winston.
2: Yes! Father, Son, Holy Spirit.
0: I would have accepted Hey Baby in this case because it does kind of sound like Winston. Yeah.
2: Yes, Winston.
0: All right, so 2-2-1 and then Kiki.
2: This is a good game.
0: Yeah, it is. Still anybody's game. 3 songs left.

0: songs left. Throwback Throwdown. Kiki.
1: I want to be your
0: That's a totally different song now, but five.
1: That is Crush
0: four.
1: Up the Jam. Pump It Up.
0: Crush Up the Is that the full name of the song?
1: Dude,
0: Crush.
1: Yes.
0: It's Pump Up the Jam.
1: My Fred and the Gang.
0: Yeah. Yes. Yeah, no, that's close. Kaylin.
2: Is that Beautiful Life by LaBouche?
0: No. Come on, guys.
3: What lovers do? McCoy LaBouche?
0: Wait.
3: Somebody's McCoy and someone's LaBouche.
0: Wait, what? What did you just say? What did you just say to
3: Please
0: me?
3: Please send me home, sir.
0: No. Any other guesses?
4: I have no idea.
0: No one knows.
2: Another Night?
0: Another Night by Real McCoy.
3: McCoy LaBouche.
0: Yeah, by McCoy LaBouche, which is a combination of... Maybe that's the combination that we needed in 2026,
3: yes.
0: Is for LaBouche and Real McCoy to come together as one.

0: It's about to happen.
1: You think it is?
0: Oh, yeah.
1: You think it's about to happen? All right, let's see. Kaylin.
2: Every time I think. Can I talk to my friend?
1: No, because it's for the win.
2: Oh, it is?
1: Oh. Yes.
2: Every time I think. It's every time
1: well,
2: I
1: hold
2: think.
1: On. Let me think about this. You could... Yeah, you would... Well, I guess...
2: People could still tie, right?
1: I guess Paulina could tie you... Yeah, okay, so you can have a phone a friend. See, look, I almost did you twice there.
2: hey, now. All before noon.
1: Yeah, well, I've been known to do it. Megan and Kaylin, here's some more.
2: I'm sorry, I love you. I think it's Unpretty by TLC.
3: Oh,
1: you want to go with that?
3: Yeah.
1: Good, that's right, Andrew. That's right. You know when you have a cold, like everything happens in your brain about 2 seconds after it happened in real life? That's what I'm going through right now, okay?

0: tie or a win? Is everyone ready?
1: Ready, P?
0: Right yes. now. Oh, that's anyway. Time. Kaylin for the win.
2: That is Sugar Ray.
0: 5, 4.
2: Every
0: three.
2: Morning?
0: It is not. Oh. It is not. It is not.
3: That's the time you're in my heart again.
0: So somebody either gets it, Paulina either, or Jason.
3: You go.
4: If I get Kaylin wins, right?
0: You have won, right?
4: Yeah.
0: Then you would tie.
4: Oh, okay.
0: Okay, what it,
1: oh, you didn't want to make me win.
0: What is it?
4: When it's over, Sugar Ray.
0: That is right? correct.

0: right. Here we go. I have the tiebreaker.
1: Okay. Am I in this?
0: Yes.
1: We really in this?
0: I need you to pay attention as much as I am today, okay?
1: I don't
0: I need
1: know.
0: Your. I really need your focus, Paulina.
1: I'm focused.
0: I need all the help I can get.
1: I'm locked in, baby.
0: I don't know.
1: Come hold my hand.
0: Three-way tie. I need help.
1: Yeah.
0: I need help today. A three-way tie, and this is for the win right now. Throwback throwdown. Kaylin for the win.
1: Ooh, I just didn't hear.
0: Five. That would, if you get this, very impressive. Five, four.
1: Good Charlotte.
0: Three. No.
1: I love you so much.
0: No. I love you so much, my good Charlotte. It's an underappreciated song.
1: Oh!
0: Yeah, Jason.
2: I don't want to be Gavin DeGraw.
0: That's right. For the win!

0: dance party.
1: Our new friend Tracy really wants to be listener number 14. I don't think you understand. We'd like to have listener number 14, too. We'll only ever have 13. So you can be 7, because I think 7

0: I'm going to go down to the CVS and just get whatever they'll give me. I'm just going to go to the pharmacy and just plead for my life. Like, hand them my ID and go, what's the most you can give me? They won't think that's suspicious at all.
1: Don't say that.
0: What's the highest quantity of medicine?
2: No one ever
0: what's the
2: that.
0: Strongest scissor you have without a doctor prescription?
1: Whoa.
0: No, and I'm sure that'll go great. Yeah. They're going to love it. I think, Kaylin, you won the throwback throw. And someone pointed this out that we didn't do the math right. I don't know. You know what? We will review the tape and we'll review all aspects of the tape. We'll correct the record and both players will get a prize.
3: Yes.
0: And then everyone's fine. It's not that big of a deal, guys. It's a silly game. But you were right. I think, Kaylin, you won again.
1: Oh, my goodness. I know that you're excited about that.
0: Well, I'm simply trying to take it. I'm your ops.
1: You are.
0: I don't want you to. I'm tired of you winning. I want other people
1: grandpa.
0: To win. I want this to be more competitive. But I simply am just not 100% mentally strong today. So that's the only thing that's going on. So a little grace.
1: Hey.
0: A little grace.
1: All good.
0: Fun fact is next.
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0: This is fascinating, actually, like, for real. Jeanette Rankin was elected to the House of Representatives 4 years before women had won the right to vote. Think about how significant that is. Yes, Jeanette Rankin was elected to the U.S. House of Representatives in 1916, 4 years before the 19th Amendment granted women the nationwide right to vote. So she was a social worker and a dedicated fighter for women's rights. She'd campaigned for women's voting rights in Montana and in other states, and her work earned her the respect of both men and women. So in 1916, she ran for one of Montana's at-large congressional seats and won, becoming the first woman to hold federal office in the United States.
1: You go, girl.
0: Which meant she got men to vote for her in a world where women couldn't vote. So shout out to her, Jeanette Rankin.
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9: Yeah, what is it, Paulina, when a team wins three championships in a row?
6: I said it's a threesome.
9: But then we corrected you. So what is it? Oh. We taught you what it really is. I mean, I would say
6: three-way. No, that's the same thing. We had this talk. Oh,
9: you're saying the same thing in different ways.
6: Right. 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
9: A three-peat. 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
9: Yeah.
6: Repeat.
9: Yeah.
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9: 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You can send us DMs in there. And we do tabulate. It's PricewaterhouseCooper that we use. I thought it was Deloitte. Actually, it's Paulina. it's actually Paulina. So your vote may or may not count. I'm not sure. But that's next. It's the Fred Show.

0: It's the Fred Show. Good morning. Thanks for having us on. Hey, Grayson.
1: Yeah.
0: All right, let's call Coco. You guys met on Hinge. You went out with her. You say you described her as a very attractive person, and you liked her. You thought there were similar interests and good chemistry, except you have not heard from her since the date. You've reached out. You've tried to set up another one. You haven't heard a word. You want to know why?
1: Yeah. I'm just confused, you know?
0: Yeah, okay. Well, let's call her now and figure this out. Good luck.
1: All right.
0: Hi, is this Coco?
2: Yeah, this is Coco.
0: Hey, Coco, good morning. My name is Fred. I'm calling from the Fred Show, the morning radio show. The whole crew is here, and I have to tell you that we are on the radio right now, and I would need your permission to continue with the call. Can we chat for just a second? Would you mind?
2: Sure, yeah.
0: Well, thank you very much. We're calling on behalf of a guy who reached out to us named Grayson. Do you remember going on a date with Grayson? You met him on Hinge?
2: Yes.
0: Okay. So he called us and he had really nice things to say about you, Coco. And he said that he believed that the date that you guys went on went really well. He also says that he's reached out for another date and that you're not responding to him and he feels like he's being ghosted. So what's going on your end?
2: Well, I'm not sure how much you know, but yeah, we met on Hinge and we went out for some drinks. You know, we were definitely vibing together. There was some chemistry and we actually went and hang out back at his place.
0: The backyard? I mean, what is the back of his place? Like, is he like a patio or something? I mean, I'm just trying to, you know, paint the picture here.
2: Yeah, actually, when we got to his house, he was like, hey, I want to show you something. So we went to his backyard shed, and so, like, you know, that was literally his backyard.
0: And he had a meth lab. I knew it. They always leave out the meth lab.
3: Always the meth lab.
2: Yeah, I thought at one point I was going to get murdered, but I had some drinks, so I was like, sure, let's go see. Turns out that he has a vast collection of fireworks.
0: Okay, so he has a shed full of fireworks in his backyard, and that was what he wanted to show you.
2: Yes.
0: Okay, now what are we talking about? Like, I know in certain states you can buy, like, professional grade, you know, like
3: big boxes,
0: like serious stuff. Are we talking about sparklers and those little things that you throw on the ground and go pop or whatever? Or are we talking about, like, smoke bombs? Or what are we dealing with here?
2: Oh, no, it was, like, the whole loot. Like, he had everything you can imagine. I don't even know if it's illegal, but yeah.
0: Also, he may have had it like an illegal stash as well.
2: I mean, he had the big fireworks. I mean, I would have been okay, I guess, to have had seen a fireworks show. But yeah, he put on quite a show.
0: Also, he lit some for you, too. That, like, so we did a little thing.
2: I mean, I didn't know what I was in for, he went for an hour putting on fireworks and I just kept trying to have him like end it.
0: Okay.
2: I told him like my ears are hurting and we're drunk, like let's wrap this up.
0: But yeah, drunk fireworks seem like a really bad idea.
4: Let's put away the explosives.
0: Yeah.
2: Yeah. He was having a ball and he didn't listen to the point where one of the fireworks blew off a part of his finger.
0: Wait, girl. Excuse me?
2: Yeah, so we ended up going to the ER that night.
0: He blew off part of his finger?
3: Oh, no.
0: You know, he failed to mention... Grayson! I forgot to mention that Grayson is here. Grayson, girl. I asked you, did anything weird happen? And you left out the part about blowing your hand off. You blew off part of your finger?
5: I mean, that's... Pardon, it's blown way out of proportion.

0: And I mean, look, okay.
1: Do you have a hand?
2: Two of them.
0: Yeah.
1: Do you have two? is everything attached again?
0: Yeah. I mean, I'm trying to call her with it, you know? I mean, look, I think that I mean, I put on a show for her. All right?
1: Complete with blood and limbs coming off ER visit. Dude,
0: you charge good money for that.
1: An ER visit on the date. I mean, no wonder. She didn't care, and you were drunk firing off fireworks trying to impress her, and you blow half of your hand off. Are you okay? Like, by the way, is there any permanent damage?
0: After some rehab on the hand, I'll probably get full functionality back. I that's what I'm being told.
3: Oh, fingers crossed.
1: He can't do that right now. Bent. He can't do that. Look, Coco. So, oh my God, these people. I'm trying to help you, man.
2: Nobody asked for this.
1: I'm trying to help you, and I could have told you this before.
0: She threw it in my face, the whole going to the ER thing. It was just that was the real show, to be honest with you.
1: What? Okay. Now, Coco, you stayed with him throughout this process, and then, you know, when he got out, you're like, I'm done with this. This guy, he was trying to show off and be macho, and look what happened.
4: Yeah, I mean, I had work the next day, but I stayed by him, and, you know, the whole time I was telling him, this is not a good idea.
1: It's very kind of you to stay with him. You don't really know this person. It was very nice of you to stay there with him and make sure that he was okay. I mean, this is the problem, is you tried to be macho, and that's not really very attractive, and then it backfired. And you wind up in the hospital for being macho and drunk, and now you look kind of dumb, Grayson, and it's just not a good look. Coco, I mean, I'm going to ask. I mean, accidents do happen, and you liked him to the point of him taking you to his fireworks shed. So would you consider another...
0: Which I don't show everybody.
1: But, Grace, I'm trying to help you. Coco, would you like to go out with him again? No fireworks. We'll pay for it. He says he's about to get functionality back in his other hand. So soon, two hands.
4: I think I'm good. Thank you, though.
1: Okay.
4: Yeah, so best wishes to you, Grayson. Hope you heal.
1: Okay. Grayson, it was going fine until you had to show off. And then this is what happened. So, Coco, thank you for your time. Grayson, I hope that I hope you fully heal, and good luck to you as well.
0: Yeah, thank you.
5: Hey, yeah. More Fred Show next.
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0: Kalen's Entertainment Report is on the Fred Show.
1: That dude who was accused of going potty all over that one family at Morgan Wallen has been arrested. The world is safe again. He's now facing multiple criminal charges. The cops say that 33-year-old Jason Reed, Jason spelled with a Y, which is your first red flag, was arrested in North Carolina following an investigation into the July 18th incident at M&T Bank Stadium in Baltimore. And police say that he is charged with 4 counts of second-degree assault, public urination, and other related offenses. So he has been caught, and you're 33, and you're going potty on people at a concert. Like, knock it off. Get your life together. By the way, Nick Reiner, we talked about this earlier this morning. He's been indicted on charges alleging that he took his parents' lives. Director Rob Reiner and his wife, Michelle, that happened yesterday. He pleaded not guilty, will stay behind bars until he's due back in court September. Let's move on to something fun, shall we? So Complex released a list of the 100 greatest hip-hop beats of all time. And so I'm going to read you, like, maybe the top 15, and then we can say ours if anything comes to mind. So counting backwards from 15 to number one, it's Kanye, Can't Tell Me Nothing, Rebel Without a Pause, Public Enemy, In the Club, 50 Cent, Boys in the Hood, Eazy-E, and then It's All About the Benjamin remix comes in at number 11, Diddy, Lil' Kim, B.I.G., The Lox. And then some of these are like older, like 80s rap songs that I had to actually listen to. The Message, Grandmaster Flash, let's see, 7, Paid in Full remix, Eric B. and Rakim. And then at 6, Nothing But a G Thing, our friend Snoopy, Dr. Dre. Yep. And then we are doing the top 5 right now. They Reminisce Over You, Pete Rock and CL Smooth, New York State of Mind, Nas, Cream, Wu-Tang Clan, Still Dre, which I completely agree with Dre and Snoop. And number 1 was Mobb Deep as well, Shook Ones Part 2. Now, the ones that came to my mind at first were Ambitions as a Rider by Tupac, the down, down, down, down. That's on the list, lower down. Forgot About Dre, which Kiki serenaded me with. Amillie Lil Wayne is also on there. I thought of that. And my guilty pleasure, Laffy Taffy by D4L. I love that beat. Fred, you said Biggie.
2: Hypnotized.
1: Yep, that's probably on there, down the list. P, what do you have?
3: I thought Too Short. Blow the Whistle. I don't know. That's always in my head.
2: That's a good one.
3: If you ever wonder what's in my brain, it's that.
1: Jason had a newer one.
4: Yeah, Roddy Ricch, The Box. Hey, with that.
1: Yeah. Yes. Kiki, do you have one that comes to mind?
5: I think Ambitions of a Rider's Run. Yeah.
1: That would be my baseball walk-up song. He ate that.
5: Yes.
1: He ate that up. Do you guys know the QVC queen, Tori Bratton?
2: Hell yeah, I do.
1: Okay. So she is having a glow up right now after she had this viral moment where she mistakenly called a blow dry or a blowout that you would get at a hair salon something else. And she got emotional talking to TMZ this week after going on Jimmy Fallon, our friend Jimmy Fallon's show. And she literally was just like, she can't believe her life after just having this on-air flub. We do have it. If you guys haven't heard it, I don't know how you haven't. Do you want to play it, Freddie?
6: Yeah. I love to show the texture and this wave pattern. Again, it looks like you went and got a blow at your blowout at your
2: it does look that way.
6: Salon.
3: Oh my God.
6: And it looks beautiful.
2: And it's the level of professionalism of the other woman who just keeps it rolling.
1: Right.
2: You know?
1: Yeah.
2: You gotta love the people on QVC, man. They can't be shaken.
1: Right. And luckily she was turned around, so she was able to like have her little moment. But she said when she got the call from Jimmy's team, she immediately ran up the stairs, grabbed a ton of her iconic wigs, and threw them into her suitcase and made her way to New York for Monday night's show. Yes. So maybe that's my next Halloween costume. I love an ugly wig. So there you go. Shout out to the QVC queen, because she's having a glow up just because she has a dirty mind, I guess. If you want to catch up on anything you missed from the show this week, you can always do that on the iHeartRadio app. It's very free. We don't charge. Just search The Fred Show on demand.
2: 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Hold on. I'm not really of strong mind today.
1: $350.
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2: 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Have an amazing day. We'll see you tomorrow. Bye, guys.
1: Bye. 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

0: Music from Somber on Z94, Minot's number one hit music station. So car essentials that we may have taken out of our vehicles because, yeah, we're busy with summer fun, right? Making sure the car is packed for summer. But it's time to get into the routine of making sure we've got the essentials back in the car, like food and water, extra chargers, and bring a few kid-friendly extras. Don't forget about your pets. You know, have some extra pet food in there if you need it. Also, a first aid kit is always a must. And have backup emergency tools, like those little portable jet packs that have a power supply, jumper cables. You can get them with an air compressor attached. Of course, they don't do any good unless they're charged, right? So make sure the batteries are charged up as well.
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This will fade eventually. So if our time is running out, day after day, we'll make the mundane a masterpiece. Oh my, my, oh my, my love. I take one look at you, you're taking me out.

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Mostly cloudy at 67. Looks like showers off and on today. 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
1: Olivia Rodrigo, Z94, Minot's number one hit music station. Well, all of my feeds this morning were full of the fact that Iran is once again blocking the Strait of Hormuz, which is a major, major throwaway for importing and exporting goods around the world. So we've got that going on. And then you may have seen the Lindsay Clancy trial, snippets of that. Man, that is heartbreaking. And then we also have been following this one, Mars Candies, rolling out candy with natural dyes on Amazon today. 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

it is Selena on Z94, Minot's number one hit music station. Selena recently asked how her and Taylor Swift have survived and kept their friendship so strong. She says, one, we don't overshare to the public. She said, we've grown up together. We've been there for each other through the good, the bad, and the horrible. And she says, we just have a mutual respect, trust. And she goes, she's my person.

0: 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Remember the kids song Baby Shark?
1: Yeah.
0: Do, do, do. Well, evidently Baby Shark Kid is debuting as a K-pop star 10 years after the song went viral.

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That is Bruno on Z94, Minot's number one hit music station. It's Allison just after 12. Coming up, the best states to live in, where North Dakota falls for 2026. And what are we canceling to help keep costs down so we can afford other things? That detail's coming up. But first, Sabrina, house tour.

0: Z94 Minot's number one hit music station. So a list that North Dakota used to be on for the top 10 best states to live in no longer is making that list. No, the top 10 best states to live in is Idaho, New Jersey, Wisconsin, Massachusetts, Wyoming, New Hampshire, Utah, Minnesota, Pennsylvania, and Florida. Where did North Dakota fall? Where did we go? Down to 16.
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Olivia Dina, Z94 Monet's number one hit music station. So as a society, having to basically live, right, afford to live, we are canceling things. What are the top things here in America we are canceling? I'm going to tell you. Hang on.

Taylor on Z94, Minot's number one hit music station. So coming up, I'm going to tell you what we are canceling to afford to live. First, Jay Sean, Lil Wayne.

0: Justin Bieber is speed demon on Z94, Minot's number one hit music station. Hey, it's Allison. And how many of you have sat down in the last 6 months, looked at the budget and said, we need to cut something out of this, something that we can control? And with the cost of just about everything going up as a society in America, we are having to take a harder look at those expenses that we can actually control. And we're saying, yeah, get rid of it. The average household says in the last 6 months, they have canceled at least two services, whether it's streaming and entertainment, such as Netflix, Hulu, Spotify, fitness and gym subscriptions, credit cards with high annual fees. Or how about those services that are duplicated in the house that nobody realized someone else was paying for? So like you got double Netflix, you got double this or double that. Yeah, sitting down and just going through the budget, canceling things that are not used and having to reevaluate how much they are used. Is it really worth it? The average consumer, by the way, is saving almost $2,000 a year by cutting some of these services that are no longer really needed. They had just to have. So interesting. 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

Olivia Dean is Man I Need on Z94, minus number one hit music station. Hey, it's Allison. 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Back to school time. Who is ready? 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

Leon Thomas on Z94, Minot's number one hit music station. So the announcement was made earlier today. The 2026 Global Citizen Festival lineup has been revealed. And who's showing up to play in New York City? Well, it seems Lainey Wilson, John Legend, Shaboozey, Lenny Kravitz, K-pop stars Tomorrow X Together, and so many more. 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

0: Roots. It's Mr. Know-It-All on Z94, Minot's number one hit music station. So I don't know if you saw this, but North Dakota's very own Tiger Lily Gold made their way back to North Dakota and performed in front of their sold out, their biggest headlining show ever in Medora a couple of nights ago. And that made me think, I wonder if we have any more of those, you know, Medora vacation packages left for you to buy. And we do. We have one. 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One last little vacation in before the fall and winter months get here to Medora.
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music from Ed Sheeran is Bad Habits on Z94, Minot's number one hit music station. Looks like this weekend's just going to be a good weekend to hang out and maybe do some cleaning that we've been ignoring because we've been outside enjoying summer so much, as rain will continue off and on throughout this weekend. Here's Bruno Mars.

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Z94, Minot's number one hit music station. So close to the weekend. We are almost there. Happy Friday Eve. I'm Kayla. I'll be hanging out with you for the next few hours. How about some Taylor Swift, Blank Space?

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1: I can't even tell you how many incredible artists are going to be taking the stage at our iHeartRadio Music Festival next month. What's up, I'm Kayla. Happy Thursday. Zara is going to be there. Zara Larson, BTS, Benson Boone, Cardi B, Kenny Chesney. 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

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Just when I-

It's Z94. Whatever Rihanna is cooking in the studio, like ASAP Rocky says she is, hopefully Eminem is involved, okay? When they come together, it's just pure magic. Let's do Love the Way You Lie. It's Throwback Thursday. Just go.

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1: Ariana Grande, that was Hate That I Made You Love Me. I'm so proud of her. She just wrapped up the U.S. leg of her Eternal Sunshine tour. And I'm so jealous of everyone that got to see her. It looked amazing. I heard it was incredible. Now she's heading overseas to do that portion. And then she's going on her hiatus, the hiatus that everybody has been talking about. But I really, really love the tribute that her brother gave to her on Instagram the other day during her last show. He basically was like, I got your back. I love you no matter what. I'll always be there for you. And kind of just, you know, publicly having her back and standing by her side amongst all the scrutiny that she's been getting.
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1: What do you think of the idea of Glee coming back and having a reboot? I am team anti-reboots because I feel like they always mess it up. And I feel like, why touch what isn't broken? But a Glee reboot? I think I can get behind that. Apparently, Ryan Murphy is considering it. He said in some rare comments, it's something to consider. For many people now in their 20s, they grew up on that show and it meant something to them. The music meant something. So let's kick it around and see what we get. It's always about the story for me. What's the story? Do I want to tell the story now? Sometimes I want to wait. So he says there's a lot to consider, but it's definitely not off the table.
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1: Do you know the Lush Live dance? Would you be able to do it if Zara Larsson pulled you up on stage at our iHeartRadio Music Festival? 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

0: 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Hey, it's Kayla. Happy Thursday. Let me know what you think about this. Would you pay extra to have a service provider stop talking during your appointment? So whether it's your nail girl, your hair girl, because this woman recently shared a screenshot from a hairstylist booking site, and she has an add-on fee for clients who want their hair done in complete silence. It's called the silent hush option. So that means absolutely no talking, relaxing sounds or low music if desired. I don't understand. Why do I have to pay you to be quiet? Why can't you just be quiet for free? If I don't want to talk, why do I have to pay for you not to talk to me?
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0: Z94. What's going on? It's Kayla. So Joe Jonas got real candid in the latest episode of the Jonas Brothers podcast, Hey Jonas. He said that he went to therapy because of how his solo album in 2011 did. It's called Fast Life, and it didn't meet his expectations, so it pushed him to start therapy for the first time. He said that he tied his self-worth to proving he could succeed on his own, and at the time, he felt like, if I can do that, then I matter. And then when it didn't work, when it wasn't successful, he just kind of melted down. And I think it's so amazing that he is, you know, talking about this, but also, you know, encouraging other people to get help too and start there.
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You'll get a flight, a hotel, tickets to the show, and some spending cash. Pretty sweet deal, right? 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

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He also played a bunch of new songs from his upcoming album. 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
1: Hey, it's Kayla. Happy Thursday. So some of the outfits that were worn in the Devil Wears Prada 2 are being auctioned off. 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
1: Teddy Swims, Mr. Know-It-All. I love him. If you haven't checked out my interview that I did with him a couple months ago, he talked about Joe Jonas surprising him at Coachella. He talked about how he's currently going through it with his baby mama and how heartbreak is fueling the music that he's making right now. 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So make sure you check that out on my socials at Kayla Thomas 40.
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1: 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What's up? I'm Kayla. Happy Thursday. Zara is going to be there. Zara Larsson, BTS, Benson Boone, Cardi B, Kenny Chesney. 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
1: The worst feeling in the world is knowing that a zit is about to grow onto your face and there's nothing you can do about it but just wait for it to grow to its peak. 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
1: Ariana Grande, that was Hate That I Made You Love Me. I'm so proud of her. She just wrapped up the U.S. leg of her Eternal Sunshine tour. And I'm so jealous of everyone that got to see her. It looked amazing. I heard it was incredible. Now she's heading overseas to do that portion. And then she's going on her hiatus, the hiatus that everybody has been talking about. But I really, really love the tribute that her brother gave to her on Instagram the other day during her last show. He basically was like, I got your back. I love you no matter what. I'll always be there for you. And kind of just, you know, publicly having her back and standing by her side amongst all the scrutiny that she's been getting.
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